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1: Hi, I'm Ryan Tedder with OneRepublic, and this is our new song, Need Your Love. It's your music plus.
0: Here's OneRepublic's Ryan Tedder on how he spends his downtime.
1: I have two modes. I have 110 miles an hour, barely staying on the track, and then I have don't ask me to do anything, do nothing. So guilty pleasure for me is doing nothing. Vacation for me is not let's go to all the museums and let's go. Like, I see more culture in 90 days. I'm lucky that I, you know, will see in any 90-day period, I might see more culture than just about anybody will see in a 9-year period. And I've been around the world a bunch. I've seen it all a lot. So I don't feel guilty about doing nothing. I want to watch Netflix. I want to sit. I want to get a massage. I want to, like, hang by the pool. If I'm, I want to, my guiltiest pleasure is I'm, I've been

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5: A better life with Dr. Sanjay Gupta.
6: You know, I watched a video the other day about kids getting landlines at home. We haven't had a landline in my house in I can't even tell you how long. But seeing these parents about my age being teleported back to their own childhoods, a simpler time before screens, was really powerful. And as for the kids, they sat and had conversations with their grandparents without multitasking or being distracted by a screen. I thought this was a great way to have kids stay in touch with family members and friends without getting sucked into the smartphone era too young. Of course, you need other people close by to hop on board as well if this is something that's going to work. Perhaps most important, I realized, these relics can be a great conversation starter with your children. You can talk about what it really means to be connected in this day and age. Things have changed a lot. I'm Dr. Sanjay Gupta, helping you live a better life.
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KHOP at 95.1. Can you believe that Harry Styles is engaged to Zoe Kravitz? She gets engaged to everyone. She just must be this cool chick. If you look at all who she's dated, like, it's really cool guys, especially this guy, Harry Styles. I hope they have a beautiful wedding and we see pictures of it, because I'm looking forward to it. Here's Harry now on K-Hop.

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I hope you enjoyed your weekend. I know Samantha from Modesto did because she wanted to hear this one. It's Icona Pop and Charlie XCX.

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0: Lady Gaga and Doechii with Runway on all the hits. 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Ivor Day and Ed Sheeran is hitting out on tour for his Loop tour. And he's going to be at Levi's Stadium July 25th. And we have your tickets to the show. All you have to do is listen in to win tomorrow afternoon to Ian Riley after 2 o'clock right here on KHOP at 95.1.
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1: You know, one of the weirder things I've seen on social media lately is parents feeding their babies butter, like whole sticks of butter. They swear that it helps them feel fuller after meals and get a good night's sleep, among other things. There's actually something to this. You know, butter is full of fat, which a rapidly growing infant needs, but eating butter all the time results in, quote, boxing out other important nutrients they need as well. Spokesperson for the Academy of Nutrition and Dietetics told us she recommends half a teaspoon to a teaspoon melted and then added to a puree. Or as they get older, you can drizzle oil or melted butter over cooked vegetables, she told us. We never say just give butter by itself, and it's not the only source of fat she would recommend. Avocados, hummus, fish, they are great sources of fat as well, and also great foods to introduce. I'm Dr. Sanjay Gupta, helping you live a better life.
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0: That was Madonna and Sabrina Carpenter with Bring Your Love on all the hits. KJP at 95.1. Every day signing off. Have a great rest of your Sunday evening. Let's enjoy our week. And yeah, it's going to be a great week. Some of us don't work tomorrow, so that's always nice. Anyways, you do have another chance to score those tickets to go see Ariana Grande in Oakland next month. 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
11: There's something I'd like to talk to you about today, something that's been circulating on the internet that's become a real problem. Deep fake videos of me endorsing products that I've never even heard of and I have no relationship with whatsoever. Let me tell you clearly, these videos are scams. They are designed to take your money. Now, a couple things you should keep in mind. If something sounds too good to be true, it probably is. When you look at these videos, if they don't seem natural, if there's something off about them, the audio or the video, it's probably AI generated. And if you come across something that does pique your interest, see if you can find evidence of it from other sources. I promise you this, if I discover something incredible that you need to know about, I'm going to talk about it somewhere that you can easily find, not on some shady social media site. I'm Dr. Sanjay Gupta, helping you live a better life.

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8: There's something I'd like to talk to you about today, something that's been circulating on the internet that's become a real problem. Deep fake videos of me endorsing products that I've never even heard of and I have no relationship with whatsoever. Let me tell you clearly, these videos are scams. They are designed to take your money. Now, a couple things you should keep in mind. If something sounds too good to be true, it probably is. When you look at these videos, if they don't seem natural, if there's something off about them, the audio or the video, it's probably AI generated. And if you come across something that does pique your interest, see if you can find evidence of it from other sources. I promise you this, if I discover something incredible that you need to know about, I'm going to talk about it somewhere that you can easily find, not on some shady social media site. I'm Dr. Sanjay Gupta, helping you live a better life.
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15: You know, one of the weirder things I've seen on social media lately is parents feeding their babies butter. Like whole sticks of butter. They swear that it helps them feel fuller after meals and get a good night's sleep, among other things. There's actually something to this. You know, butter is full of fat, which a rapidly growing infant needs, but eating butter all the time results in, quote, boxing out other important nutrients they need as well. Spokesperson for the Academy of Nutrition and Dietetics told us she recommends half a teaspoon to a teaspoon melted and then added to a puree. Or as they get older, you can drizzle oil or melted butter over cooked vegetables, she told us. We never say just give butter by itself, and it's not the only source of fat she would recommend. Avocados, hummus, fish, they are great sources of fat as well, and also great foods to introduce. I'm Dr. Sanjay Gupta, helping you live a better life.
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10: A Better Life with Dr. Sanjay Gupta.
11: In recent years, scientists have really dialed up the urgency to understand PFAS, sometimes referred to as forever chemicals because of how long they take to break down. The latest study found these chemicals may be aging men in their 50s and 60s a bit faster than men who are younger or older or women of any age. Experts we talked to said the accumulation of PFAS may lower testosterone levels in men, impair sperm quality, and increase risks of testicular and kidney cancer. Women, it seems, just seem to be able to clear PFAS faster. Now, whether you're a man or a woman, trying to limit your exposure is a great idea. Three ways to do that. Filter your drinking water. 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I'm Dr. Sanjay Gupta, helping you live a better life.
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23: You know, one of the weirder things I've seen on social media lately is parents feeding their babies butter, like whole sticks of butter. They swear that it helps them feel fuller after meals and get a good night's sleep, among other things. There's actually something to this. You know, butter is full of fat, which a rapidly growing infant needs, but eating butter all the time results in, quote, boxing out other important nutrients they need as well. Spokesperson for the Academy of Nutrition and Dietetics told us she recommends half a teaspoon to a teaspoon melted and then added to a puree. Or as they get older, you can drizzle oil or melted butter over cooked vegetables, she told us. We never say just give butter by itself, and it's not the only source of fat she would recommend. Avocados, hummus, fish, they are great sources of fat as well. And also, great foods to introduce. I'm Dr. Sanjay Gupta, helping you live a better life.
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4: You and I have never met, but I'm willing to bet that there is something you would like to do, but you feel like you can't, that it's too hard, that you don't deserve it. A colleague of mine recently told me about this new book called Brave Shift, 30 Mindset Changes to Transform Your Life. It's written by a woman named Michelle Carrer. Carrer says the one thing most people forget when they set a goal is to attach a reason to it. Having that reason is big, because when you don't want to do something that's necessary to reach your goal, you can go back to your reason to find the motivation you need. 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That will make you more likely to succeed, as will asking for help. 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I'm Dr. Sanjay Gupta, helping you live a better life.
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3: 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All the glitz and the glamour and deception.
4: Welcome to the Hollywood Five. I'm JC Chavez. This week, Glenn Powell met the woman who eats his face. Kim Kardashian's name was mentioned in a major drug bust. And Mandy Moore finally gave her thoughts on that toxic mom group drama from a couple of months ago. Plus, Shakira got a ton of money back from the Spanish government. And Cardi B hates nature. It's all coming up this weekend on the Hollywood Five.

0: This is the Hollywood Five. I'm JC Chavez. Allison Brie from Community and Glow, and also Dave Franco's wife, she plays a villain in the upcoming He-Man movie. Allison did her best to make a connection when she first met her 6'9", 450-pound evil sidekick co-star.
1: This is Hafþór Björnsson, and he is quite literally the strongest man in the world. You know, I think of myself as being pretty strong. I spent a lot of time at the gym, and the first day I got to London to do the shoot, they said, if you want to pop into the gym before you head back to the hotel, you're welcome to. Some of the guys are already in there training. So I did. I'm standing next to this guy, like, can I work in? Are you using the 15s? I did what I always do as my main flex at the gym when I walk in as the lone woman in a gym with a bunch of strong men, and I busted out as many pull-ups as I could in a row, which is like 10.
2: That's pretty good. That is exactly 10 more than I could do.
1: Thank you.
2: Yeah.
1: Well, it did get Hafthor's attention, and he walked right up to me and he said, you take creatine?
2: He did?
1: And I said, yeah, I do.
0: You know, it's nice to know that movie productions are a lot like Rec Time in a prison yard. Just try to show the biggest person in the room that you're not a doormat, and you can play poker for cigarettes. Hollywood Five. Coming up next on the Hollywood Five, Shakira has been fighting with the Spanish government over taxes for 15 years now. Well, it ended with someone writing a grande burro check.
3: It doesn't matter if you love him or capital H-I-M. Just put your paws up, 'cause you were born this way, baby.

0: he coming in or what?
1: This is the Hollywood Five. I'm JC Chavez. And here with me now for this next story is a man who was once contacted by an IRS official because he did the math wrong on his tax form. And that is my buddy, producer Trey.
2: I added instead of subtracted, which made me end up getting a refund of like $200. So I had an IRS agent call me and be like, no, actually, you owe us $200.
1: That is ridiculous.
2: I know. There's like real crime and fraud going on.
1: Yeah.
2: And me? Anyway. So Shakira won her case. She's been fighting the Spanish government over taxes. And like, it was a big deal. Like, she's avoiding taxes in Spain. She's going to go to prison for a decade in Spain. Well, it turns out that she actually won this thing, and she is getting about $70 million that she was fined back in 2021. So she's been fighting this whole thing for 8 years now, and ultimately the Spanish government was unable to prove that she spent 183 days in Spain that year, which is the minimum amount required for residents to pay personal income tax.
1: It would have been great if they found her to be there for like 182 days.
2: I hope they did. Yeah. Shakira dedicated the victory to, quote, the thousands of ordinary citizens who are abused and crushed every day by a system that presumes their guilt and forces them to prove their innocence at the cost of economic and emotional ruin.
1: Look, I love Shakira, but if she's really saying that for the ordinary citizens, why don't you come up with a little bit of that?

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6: When it comes to the myriad reasons people don't get enough exercise, psychologist Diana Hill has heard them all. She's the author of a new book with a great title, I Know I Should Exercise, But. On a recent episode of my podcast, Chasing Life, Hill told me the number one reason people don't exercise is because they don't feel like they have enough time. She told us that she encourages people she works with to shift from an either-or mindset to a both-and mindset. Hill herself uses time at her son's baseball game to walk around the field cheering him on, instead of sitting on the sidelines. She also recommends setting up your space at home, at work, in the car to facilitate movement. So every night before I go to bed, I lay out my workout clothes next to my bathroom sink, so they are waiting there for me as a good reminder. I'm Dr. Sanjay Gupta, helping you live a better life.
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0: This is the Hollywood Five. I'm JC Chavez. Comedian Pete Davidson and model Elsie Hewitt. They went Instagram official in March of 2025. Then they got on the fast track and they had a baby in December. Now, in between then, Pete was gushing in interviews about Elsie and about being a father. Well, they seem to have gone their separate ways, because this week Elsie went on TikTok to respond to some online critics who were saying she wasn't looking her best in some paparazzi photos, and confirmed that Pete Davidson is not helping with the baby much.
1: I'm exhausted, okay? I should have left the house looking nicer yesterday. I should have known that that was going to happen. That's not what I'm thinking about right now, because I have a baby to take care of. And I also have to work and make money.
0: Well, right after that, she whispers very, very quietly that she's, quote, doing it on her own. Now, both Page Six and People Magazine have published stories saying they have sources that tell them that Pete is helping financially. Hollywood Five. Coming up next on the Hollywood Five, what's worth watching this weekend? We'll talk to our movie critic, Greg Drake, and find out next.

0: This is the Hollywood Five. I'm JC Chavez. Joining me on the phone right now is our movie critic from CBR Presents. Her name is Gray Drake. So, Gray, we got more Star Wars for us. I know the fan base is so excited about The Mandalorian and Grogu, but what do you think of it?
1: For those of you who are excited because you liked the show, you will go crazy for this movie because essentially it is just two episodes of the show. And the story was pleasingly easy to figure out. It was not complicated. And Grogu cute. And we also love the question, what if Jabba the Hutt were yoked? So his son, Rada the Hutt, he is disturbingly jacked. I thought that it was fun and cute. There's nothing to this movie at all.
0: And we've got a Devil Wears Prada and Ocean's 11 crossover here. How'd you like I Love Boosters?
1: So on the surface, I Love Boosters stars Kiki Palmer, most recently from The Burbs on Peacock. And she is what they call a booster. She shoplifts expensive clothes, and then she resells them to the public at a much cheaper price. Her name is Corvette in the movie, and all of she and her girls have set up multiple boosting operations in Oakland. But the world of Oakland is very stylized and it's super different. And it's weird, but it's not so different from our real world that you won't recognize things like workers being mistreated, people not getting appropriate breaks at their job, not having money to live, and having to do things like set up your home in an abandoned chicken shack fast food restaurant. It is so bizarre, and that's about the most grounded description that I can give you.
0: Thank you, Gray. We'll catch up with you again next week. Hollywood Five. Coming up next on the Hollywood Five, Cardi B hates nature. Hear why next.

Stuck at home or stuck at work? Doesn't matter. We always got you. Just tell your smart speaker to turn on K-Hop at 95.1.

0: This is the Hollywood Five. I'm JC Chavez, and Cardi B is going to be sitting front row at her kids' sporting events. At her son's last baseball game, the fans convinced her to throw out the first pitch by chanting, Cardi, Cardi, Cardi. So she walked out. She threw a strike. Cardi then posted a little Instagram video about the joys of being a mom and watching her son play a sport he loves.
1: But here such at Casa Beauty, women a dance recital the inside.
2: They run everything.
1: I love it. I love a dance recital inside.
2: From coaching to managing to administering to the president.
1: This one thing Chris didn't want to acknowledge,
2: she is the first Latina
1: little president. I'm telling you, I can't handle it. I'm ready to pass out.
0: Yeah, I can see how she might be a little bit bitter towards sporting events considering what happened with her last boyfriend. Hollywood Five.
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8: A better life with Dr. Sanjay Gupta.
9: So-called super agers, they are an enviable segment of the population. People who are older than 80, whose brains function like someone a fraction of their age. It's true, a lot of these people have genetics on their side, but more and more research is bearing out the idea that people who practice good brain health also slow their cognitive decline. Dr. Richard Isaacson, a pioneer in the Alzheimer's space, told us that, quote, his studies have found lifestyle changes including diet, exercise, reducing stress and optimizing sleep, along with managing vascular risk factors with certain medications, can actually help grow brain areas and also reduce telltale signs of Alzheimer's, such as tau tangles and amyloid plaques. What else helps? Staying social, surrounding yourself with family and friends, and maybe even volunteering for a real sense of purpose. I'm Dr. Sanjay Gupta, helping you live a better life.
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4: We're back on the Hollywood Five, and a few weeks ago, Jessica Simpson and her ex-husband, Nick Lachey, they ended up on the same flight.
5: I know, yikes!
4: So witnesses say that it was awkward. Nick brushed it off, but gave a little info that caught people's attention.
6: I'm not familiar with where they stand at this point, but her husband...
5: Right, maybe, okay.
6: But they were all on the plane, but not with us. So,
5: okay.
6: So, yeah. So okay. It was honestly... It was fine. It was,
5: The kids were in a separate class of service.
6: Yes.
5: All right.
6: Separate class of service.
5: Okay.
4: Well, TMZ caught up with Jessica, and she explained why her kids and the other ex-husband were in different classes on the plane.
7: Your kid's sitting in coach while you sitting in first class. Did you see that?
8: Oh. My mom bought those tickets.
7: Okay, well, that explains it. But if you
8: it
7: bought
8: was
7: it.
8: My mom's got treat it. For us to go to Hawaii.
7: Got it.
4: And that's why you should call your grandma and get on her good side, because she might be getting the plane tickets.
1: Hollywood Five.
4: Coming up next on the Hollywood Five, more mommy issues. Hayden Panettiere has been out promoting her memoir, which includes a lot of rough stories about her mom. We'll tell you what her mom has to say and if there's any chance at a reconciliation next.

0: Are you feeling me? Let's do something. Let's make a bet. This is the Hollywood Five. I'm JC Chavez. Hayden Panettiere from Heroes in Nashville. She's out promoting her new memoir, and she is telling all of her worst stories from her life. Hayden and her mom do not get along. Hayden's actually upset with her mom for using her for financial gain and making it feel like a business relationship. Well, mom says that Hayden is entitled and ungrateful. Hayden's pretty sure there's not going to be a big happy reunion coming up for her family.
1: When people ask me about the relationship, if there's any hope for future, I always say that I leave that door cracked open in case, because who doesn't want a relationship with their mother? You pray for it and you hope it eventually comes, but she slammed that door pretty hard in my face. She has very clearly prioritized herself, which I should not be shocked by. I can't imagine how she feels about doing what she did and saying what she said. I don't know how she lives with that.
0: Maybe 10 years down the road, they can finally come to an agreement.
2: Hollywood Five.
0: Coming up next on the Hollywood Five, Kim Kardashian's name came up in a major drug smuggling case. Hear what we know next.
3: You played it cool and I played it dumb. Don't you think I'm a little too young to be messed with like that? So convincing, you made it look fun. Laugh it off, but the damage is done. Saying, baby, just relax.

0: I'm JC Chavez. This is the Hollywood Five, and I don't know. There's just something about this next story that screams Anna Szabo to me. So take it away, Anna.
1: Cocaine.
0: Launch right into it.
1: Yes, JC. Let me tell you about the recent drug bust, because Skims is publicly denying any involvement in a major cocaine smuggling case after the brand unexpectedly became tied to some headlines over in the UK. Authorities said that a shipment containing legitimate Skims products was allegedly used to conceal about 200 pounds of cocaine. The drugs were reportedly worth around $9.5 to $9.6 million.
0: Whoa.
1: So investigators said that the cocaine was hidden in a modified compartment inside a truck transporting real Skims merchandise through England. The shipment allegedly arrived via ferry from the Netherlands before being intercepted. And the truck driver, identified in court, reportedly pleaded guilty. So he was sentenced to more than 13 years in prison. But UK authorities emphasize that Skims itself was not implicated in wrongdoing. So Skims released a statement saying that it had absolutely no connection to the trafficking operation. It had no knowledge of its products being used to transport these drugs. And investigators reportedly relied on tracking data and surveillance to monitor the suspicious activity. So sucks on Skims' part that they were used in this, but it was just a cover up.
0: Skim lines.
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16: A better life with Dr. Sanjay Gupta.
17: Getting your heart broken can be really rough. It'll happen to most of us at some point in our lives. It's not just an emotional experience, it's a physical one too. Often described as getting the wind knocked out of you, a knot in your stomach, trouble sleeping. I recently spoke about this with Dr. Yoram Yovel, a psychiatrist and neuroscientist. He was on my podcast, Chasing Life. Now, he told me heartbreak doesn't have to last forever. And while your inclination might be to withdraw, isolate, and shut down, it's often the opposite of what supports healing. One of the things that helps us the most is reconnecting to other people you love. And the reverse is also true, he said. If someone you care about is struggling, don't give up on them. You hold the power to comfort loved ones that are in deep physical or emotional distress. I'm Dr. Sanjay Gupta, helping you live a better life.
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1: You're having all these chilling encounters with
0: and literally will eat, like, who does eat the thing until I give her a role in a movie.
2: Oh, wow.
0: And I didn't know this was a thing until it was described to me while I was on the red carpet. They're like, hey, the girl that eats your face is on the red carpet. And I go, what are you talking about?
2: How did you get red carpet
0: at? That's what I was like, guys, come on. This is like a real liability.
3: I know. She sounds a little crazy. Well, her name is Monique, and her TikTok is filled with videos like this. Monique actually ended up on the red carpet for Running Man, and she got to eat Glenn's face right in front of him.
4: Amazing. Do you mind if we get like a... Oh, my God!
5: This is savage.
4: Sorry.
5: It's on now. Now it's a premiere.
3: Yeah, you know what they say. A picture's worth 1,000 calories. Hollywood 5. Coming up next on the Hollywood 5, one SNL cast member didn't know he was allowed to say no to a skit and almost went bald because of it. Details next.

0: action.
1: This is the Hollywood Five. I'm JC Chavez. Over the last few years, Glenn Powell's career has just skyrocketed. He gets huge paychecks. He hangs out with other worldwide superstars. But it for sure has its downside, like dealing with the crazies. Glenn did a roundtable interview with the Hollywood Reporter, and he talked about the woman getting famous on TikTok thanks to Glenn.
2: There's a woman who has been printing out pictures of my face for the last 80 days.

0: We're back on the Hollywood Five, and for the SNL season finale, Michael Che and Colin Jost did their famous joke swap on Weekend Update. This is where they read unseen jokes the other person wrote. At the end of Update, Colin reads the offensive joke, and then he continues reading and says he'll shave his head to apologize.
1: Now that joke is offensive to everybody, and I'd like to sacrifice the most important thing in my life, my beautiful, award-winning, world-famous hair. That's right. I'm shaving it off. Send in the barber.
2: You really gonna do it? Man. You are the greatest comedian of all time. No. For the Weekend Update, I'm Michael Che.
1: I was so scared.
0: I mean, it looked like my man was ready to go through with it. I didn't know if it was part of the skit. Well, Colin was on the Today Show, and he said he was just going to let it happen.
3: There wasn't anything related to this at dress rehearsal. So this starts happening, and I'm just going along with it. Because I'm like, oh, I guess I have to. And then afterwards, I was like, why did I think I had to do that?
4: Right.
3: I was prepared to just have
4: Joel
3: my Chase head.
4: Said, he's like, I can't believe you were actually willing to do that while you're on live TV.
3: I guess. And I'm like, I guess it's a conversation for my therapist. But I was like, why would I just say, yeah, know whatever you need. And in my head, in that quick moment, I immediately was triangulating. I was like, I'm sure they talked to Scarlett.
4: Right.
3: She said, oh, this is an okay time to shave his head. I'm supposed to film something this week. I'm sure they talked to production. They have a wig ready for me.
0: Colin showed up at the end credits where everyone waves at the camera with a completely bald head, but it was just a bald cap the costume department threw on for fun.
5: Hollywood Five.
0: Coming up next on the Hollywood Five, Mandy Moore finally has something to say about that toxic mom drama. Hear her thoughts on Ashley Tisdale calling her out.

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0: talk about.
1: Welcome back to the Hollywood Five. I'm JC Chavez. And at the very beginning of the year, Ashley Tisdale wrote an essay for The Cut. And it's all about leaving a toxic mom group. The internet detectives figured out which famous friends she was talking about. Meghan Trainor got lumped into it, but it really seems to have been Hilary Duff and Mandy Moore that she was talking about. Mandy has kept quiet for the last few months, but she's got a movie to promote and she can't hide, so she talked to Andy Cohen about reading the Toxic Mom Group essay.
2: I think the most important thing in my life is being a kind person and like that legacy of kindness, and anyone even insinuating that that might not be the case, and with the company that I choose to keep, is like is very upsetting. So I'd say that was the biggest takeaway, was sort of the shock of like, wow, I'm someone who is really scared by confrontation, but also when it's important, like I am a huge proponent in like having a conversation if my feelings are hurt or there's something I need to get off my chest.
3: And
2: I think the biggest takeaway from that whole ridiculous debacle of like, wow, so it's a real slow news day, is that I feel like it just sort of it perpetuates the silly trope that women can't be supportive of one another, and that we're inherently petty, and that we're inherently out to like one up each other. And I have not felt that one iota since becoming a parent. I've actually been so surprised by like the meaningful relationships I've found with other moms and other parents just in general.
3: Yeah.
2: That's like that has always been my takeaway.
1: Now, this feels like it could fit nicely into a script for High School Musical reboot. And that is your Hollywood Five. I'm on Instagram at JSI5 and TikTok as well at JSI Chavez. We'll see you next week for the five biggest stories in Hollywood on The Hollywood Five.
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14: 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One psychologist we spoke to said he sees this as a reflection of parents' desire to build core capacities in their children: resilience, curiosity, self-regulation, empathy. These things don't grow automatically, but are built through lived experience. I'm Dr. Sanjay Gupta, helping you live a better life.
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20: 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Now, as a dad of three daughters, I know how life really does become all about them the moment those kids are born. But I also know parents are still people, too, who need their own attention beyond being mom or dad. And moms, in particular in those early years, can feel especially invisible in the eyes of other people. So what can you do to stop contributing to what is known as maternal invisibility? Women we spoke to said these two things were the most helpful. When people stopped to ask how they could best support them, number one, or when they took the initiative to handle certain tasks that obviously needed to be done. I'm Dr. Sanjay Gupta, helping you live a better life.
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0: This is the TJ Show. We've got Kelly in Paris, Texas. Hey, Kelly.
2: Hello.
0: Hey, so I see here you have 6 kids in one house. I'm intrigued.
2: Well, that was just for the weekend, TJ. I personally have 4 kids total.
0: Oh, I see.
2: I had 3 of mine, and then the other ones was nephews.
0: Oh, I see.
2: Their dad called and was like, hey, they want to come to your house. And I said, okay, well, I'll have my husband pick them up.
0: Yeah, Kelly, you're a great kind of person to have in other parents' lives, because anytime you could just drop your kids off at someone's house and you know it's safe, and then, you know, like me, for example, could just do whatever I want to do with my wife, it's very convenient.
2: Yes.
0: You like spending alone time with your husband?
3: She don't mind the kids being there. That's
0: wait,
3: like, no, it's okay.
0: A minute. Okay, hold on. Are you willing to share a little bit more about the because you're not alone.
2: Well, should I say it depends on what mood I'm in and what mood he's in.
0: Yeah.
3: That's fair.
0: Yeah, aren't relationships so tough? There's so many factors.
3: Yeah.
2: I mean, I love my husband, I do, but I mean, there's some days I'm just like, leave me alone, don't touch me, and go to the bedroom.
0: Oh my goodness. Yeah.
2: Let me watch my Law and Order and just leave me alone.
0: Oh, come on. What can he be doing better? Is there anything that comes to mind right away?
3: Yeah, letting her watch her Law and Order.
0: No. Not
2: yeah,
0: to make a joke of it, but
2: Harper.
0: Is there anything that you wish he'd be doing? Because I'm always fascinated by this, because I always want to be better to my wife.
2: Hey, it wouldn't bother me at all if he'd done dishes.
0: Dishes, okay.
3: That's fair.
2: Or laundry.
0: Right, right. Yes. And you know what's interesting about that? And I didn't always know this, but from reading the 5 Love Languages book, it seems like men and women have different wants in their life. There's different love languages. Different things make us feel loved. And that's one of the things that makes you feel loved, right? When someone does something for you.
2: Yeah.
3: Yeah.
0: So
3: act of service.
0: Have you heavily hinted the book on him, or have you guys read that as a couple?
2: No, we have not. He don't read very much.
0: But there's a reason why there are tens of thousands of reviews on a book like The 5 Love Languages. It's changing relationships everywhere if the people are humble enough to say, well, maybe I can change something. Like, if you just say it's not going to change, then of course it's not going to change. Would you be open to even secretly reading that book and doing some research on that?
2: Possibly.
0: Yeah, I think you should give it a shot. I think it might change your life.
3: Yeah, TJ is one to recommend books, but I stand by that book. It is a good book. It's a good read. It gives you good insight. It is helpful. I've read it. My husband Archie has read it. It's definitely helped. I'm sure I can do. I'm due for a little refresher.
0: We all are. Me too.
3: But
0: absolutely.
3: It's a good book.
0: But you know what? If you're willing, I think the book's like probably $5 used. I encourage you to try it, and you could read it. If it doesn't change your marriage, or if nothing great happens, you can call me back and say, I was wrong, and I'm an idiot, okay?
3: It's an easy read, too. It's a very easy read.
2: Wow.
0: If it doesn't help in any way, and you want your $5 back, I'll send you a $5 bill, okay?
2: I'll just pay for it with my husband's money. It'll be okay.
0: All right. Bye.
2: Bye.
0: Bye.
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2: Back to Lodi. Northbound 99 slow after an earlier crash, delayed from Cherokee Lane to Woodbridge Road. Southbound 5, Stockton slow from the Crosstown Freeway to 8th Street. And then eastbound 205 and Tracy delayed after 580.
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17: If you are struggling with substance abuse, alcohol, pills, whatever it may be, first of all, it's nothing to be ashamed of. We know addiction is a brain disease, and we also know getting into recovery can be tough. Also, in case this helps, I want to tell you about a new study out of Harvard School of Public Health, which found that spiritual belief, the idea of a steady religious practice, had a protective effect from addiction. Experts we talked to told us there were probably a few reasons why this might be the case. Number one, excessive drug and alcohol use would not be the norm in a religious community, and people want to fit in. Two, a belief in a higher power provides people with hope and solace, great foils for addiction. And three, and I think there's some merit to this, regular attendance in a faith community also provides connection. Just like in AA, camaraderie and social support is often what you need. I'm Dr. Sanjay Gupta, helping you live a better life.
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0: 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This is the TJ Show. I was in the city over the weekend. I took out my microphone and I started doing some interviews.
1: All right.
0: Started with a bang with this guy. All right, so I host the TJ Show. And
2: whatever. What success have you had in the past doing this?
0: Well, I've done this for 25 years.
2: Okay, well, I never heard of it.
0: So I used to work in New York. So then I started defending myself,
1: wow,
0: like why I had a microphone.
1: Why do you deal with that? I would have just walked away. The guy sounds like a jerk.
0: People have a hard exterior sometimes, and they just are waiting for someone to get in there a little bit. Maybe that was me. So I used to work in New York.
2: Sterling.
0: Then I worked in Boston. I hosted my own Boston morning show.
2: Okay. What do you want from me? I don't understand what your directive is here.
0: Well, but you were questioning how long have I been doing this. So I was just telling you.
2: Well, if you've been doing it 25 years, I never heard of you, then you're really not doing anything. Take
0: so I'm
2: care.
0: A failure. Wait, but sir, I want to convince you that I'm worth it. And then he walked away. Now, I was not the guy to tap into the hard exterior.
1: What's so wild is that he thinks that he knows everyone who has done something for such a long period of time, as of like, who are you, sir, to tell somebody else that they haven't done anything because you don't know them?
0: Yeah, I don't know. I guess I'll never know.
1: I don't know why I'm upset. I'm upset for you.
0: No,
1: you're not even upset. I want to punch him in the throat.
0: No,
1: that was so rude. You don't need to be rude,
0: sir. He probably has potential. Yeah, I just needed a little bit more time with him.
1: What he needs is prayer, not potential.
0: Well,
1: he is rude.
0: Yeah, you know what? I forgot to pray for him. I should pray for him.
1: We should do that.
0: And, you know, with a guy like that, you'd love to just take him out for a coffee and just talk to him.
1: You
0: know? Be a friend.
3: I don't want to talk to that
1: guy.
3: Yeah,
1: me neither.
0: You know, the Thunderbolts,
1: I'll pray for him, though.
0: They talk about men having friends.
3: Correct, I wish
0: I could have had the opportunity to be that guy's friend. I'm a mid-road famous radio DJ. Now, this lady was very nice. She was carrying a plant. What is your name?
4: Ariel.
0: Ariel, what's with the plant that you're holding here? It's a nice purple flower plant. Who's getting that?
4: This is a clematis, and it's going to go in my garden. I've had a clematis for a few years, but the harsh weather killed my clematis over the winter. So
0: your clematis died?
4: Mm-hmm.
0: I'm so sorry to hear that.
4: Die.
0: You ever hear of a clematis?
1: Clematis sounds like something I don't want to catch.
0: Yeah.
3: Is that something you need to get like medication for, right?
1: Yeah, you gotta go to a clinic for it. I don't want that.
0: She loved her clematis so much that she had to run out and get a new one. What happened? The wind?
4: Wind, just sort of super, super intense cycles of hot and cold. I think it just dried out the soil.
0: Well, what's so great about a clematis that you had to go out and get a replacement?
4: It's just so vibrant. They have the kind of flowers that look like children drew them. They're just like perfectly pointed, perfectly vibrant, and they trail upwards. So they just kind of like, the more you let them grow, the more they run rampant over the garden.
0: You know, now that you mentioned it, I noticed the trail upwards. It was a very pretty looking flower. So I'm always looking for reasons to get off of social media because it's the most depressing place on earth. Have you found that?
4: I have not.
0: You like it?
4: Yeah, I do like it.
0: Is it balancing out because you're planting clematises?
4: It absolutely is. I need to also touch grass, for sure.
0: Well, listen, one of the highlights of my day has been talking about your clematis. Thank you for that.
4: Of course.
0: Yeah, I really appreciate your time. Have a great day.
4: Fun.
0: I enjoyed my time talking about her clematis. It was very engaging. Yeah, you never know what you're going to get when you go out on the street. It's hard to make new friends sometimes.
1: Yeah, you got some sweet and sour when you went out there.
0: Yeah. And it sounds like the cure for social media madness is touching some dirt and getting yourself in that garden.
1: Touch grass.
0: Just watch out for the ticks. 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

0: Lodi, northbound 99, slow after an earlier crash, delayed from Cherokee Lane to Woodbridge Road. Southbound 5, Stockton slow from the Crosstown Freeway to 8th Street. And then eastbound 205 and Tracy delayed after 580.
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15: People have started using AI for all sorts of things, but I cannot think of an area where the stakes are higher than your health. First of all, I'll tell you this. I know doctors who have cracked some seemingly impossible cases with the help of AI, so it can be a powerful tool. But AI can also hallucinate, provide bad advice, and be just as confident when it does that. If you do decide to plug any personal medical information into one of these chatbots, you should know that while the companies that created them have robust privacy protections in place, they are not bound by HIPAA, like your healthcare provider is. Whatever the advice presented to you, take it with a degree of healthy skepticism. Always get a second opinion. And remember, if you ever experience concerning symptoms, skip the AI consult and head straight to the ER. I'm Dr. Sanjay Gupta, helping you live a better life.
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0: 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This is the TJ Show. Welcome to it on K-Hop at 95.1. This is the TJ Show, our news. It sounds a little bit different around here. Kenny reads through every story he can find, and then he brings us the most interesting ones. Kenny, what's been happening in the world?
1: Do you guys know what a college bed party is?
2: Mm-mm. That sounds dirty.
1: It sounds like something we shouldn't be talking about.
2: Yeah.
0: Well, it sounds like something I wouldn't be invited to.
1: It's not what you think from the name. It's a trend that started during the COVID pandemic. The idea is that a high school student, along with their family, after receiving their college acceptance letter, will purchase a bunch of school swag and merchandise to decorate their bedrooms and pose for photos that will be shared on social media.
0: Oh, so like if you get accepted to Harvard, you get Harvard bed sheets.
1: And t-shirts and other swag. Here's the thing. People are spending thousands of dollars on
2: like
1: these college bed parties. And during the pandemic, it was a replacement for in-person celebrations, but the trend only appears to be growing. So one example that's shared in an article from Insider profiled a bed party from a young woman who was accepted into the University of Miami. They spent $2,000 on the bed party, which included countless pieces of University of Miami swag, t-shirts, hats, foam fingers, a tray of orange, green, and yellow fruits and vegetables in serving platters in the shape of a U and an M for University of Miami. They had other food and drinks in orange and green packages. There was a blow-up lawn decoration in the room with the Miami stork.
0: Going to college is now like going to Disneyland.
2: Ridiculous.
0: There's not much of a difference. And the colleges are smart because they convinced the parents and also kids to pay extreme amounts of money just to be in these schools. And they're like, well, if they're paying that, well, let's get a little more out of them.
1: Yeah, and that's what's happening.
0: Foam fingers. Let's sell foam fingers.
1: Big blocks with the Miami area code 305 on it, a bunch
2: Mr.
1: of green
2: Worldwide.
1: Balloon, orange balloon streamers. Just absolutely extravagant. And
0: this is
1: big trend, and it only appears to be growing.
0: Yeah, a lot of schools, it's like you're going to a concert. Just a very expensive
2: that's
0: concert
2: insane.
0: Party.
2: No.
0: You're paying a party.
1: And it's all for a photo op.
0: Kenny, what else you got? Well, at least they look cool, right?
2: Yeah, I don't think so.
0: Kenny, what else do you have?
1: We're learning about something interesting that a couple did for their wedding. The two were Jasmine Moody and Elle Upshaw. They decided that they wanted to use both of their last names in their last name as a couple. They would hyphenate both of their last names together, but they couldn't determine whether they wanted to be the Moody Upshaws or the Upshaw Moodies. So, for their wedding invitations, they had a guest list of about 60 people. The invitations asked them if they wanted the chicken or the fish, but they also asked to vote on what the couple's last name would be. Would it be Moody Upshaw or Upshaw Moody?
0: Well, that's funny.
1: And then they had
0: a
1: big reveal at
0: the
1: ceremony.
0: Don't say yet. Which one, J-Bo?
2: I like Moody Upshaw.
0: Yeah, I'm feeling that one too. Mm-hmm. Heather?
3: Same. I think that just flows better.
0: Moody Upshaw?
3: I agree. Yeah, Moody Upshaw.
0: Okay, Kenny, what's the result?
1: The result was Upshaw Moody.
0: Ooh, oh, really? Whoa, really? Through this room.
1: Yeah.
2: That's a bad pick. Yeah. Do it again.
3: Recount.
1: Now, there were a few fringe voters that wanted them to be the Mupshaws, but they did not consider that one a combination of the names.
3: That's funny.
0: Much better. Kenny, thank you for keeping us somewhat informed.
1: That's what's happening.
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5: Back to Lodi. Northbound 99 slow after an earlier crash, delayed from Cherokee Lane to Woodbridge Road. Southbound 5 Stockton slow from the Crosstown Freeway to 8th Street. And then eastbound 205 in Tracy delayed after 580.
6: A better life with Dr. Sanjay Gupta.
7: If you are struggling with substance abuse, alcohol, pills, whatever it may be, first of all, it's nothing to be ashamed of. We know addiction is a brain disease, and we also know getting into recovery can be tough. Also, in case this helps, I want to tell you about a new study out of Harvard School of Public Health, which found that spiritual belief, the idea of a steady religious practice, had a protective effect from addiction. Experts we talked to told us there were probably a few reasons why this might be the case. Number one, excessive drug and alcohol use would not be the norm in a religious community, and people want to fit in. Two, a belief in a higher power provides people with hope and solace, great foils for addiction. And three, and I think there's some merit to this, regular attendance in a faith community also provides connection. Just like in AA, camaraderie and social support is often what you need. I'm Dr. Sanjay Gupta, helping you live a better life.
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0: It's K-Hop at 95.1. This is the TJ Show. We saw this report about how some of these in-ear Bluetooth headphone sets are dangerous for our hearing. We've heard about ear infections.
1: Oh, yeah.
0: Very unsettling. And they cost so much money.
1: Yeah.
0: And so I've always been very passionate about just over-the-ear headphones. And almost everyone's in headphones somewhere. You walk outside. Does anyone use their bare ears anymore?
1: Mm-mm.
0: Barely. Yesterday, I was on the phone. This is just a very gratifying moment for me. On the phone with a guy who literally works with audio every day of his life. He's like a studio engineer. We were just catching up. He's a friend of mine. And he goes, wow. He goes, what are you talking to me on right now? And I said, oh, you're going to laugh. It is a $30 wired headset that I bought off of Amazon. I looked for the one that had the best reviews. How much are your little Bluetooth, because he loves the in-ear ones. I go, how much are those cost? And he spent like $250 on them.
1: Oh, for sure. Yeah,
0: I'm like,
1: pricey.
0: Dude, you know how exciting this is for me that you just told me how great I sound over the phone? There was something about it that made my whole day, because he would have never said that had he known it was an old clunky wired headset that cost $30.
1: Every time I see TJ in this headset, I always giggle to myself because you look like you work at a call center. All right? And I used to work at a call center, so I'm speaking from experience. It has a whole little like mouthpiece that comes down next to his mouth, and I'm like, what are you wearing, bro?
0: There's a lot of money to be saved. Now, will you look cool? No.
1: No.
0: No. I was also catching up with another friend of mine. His name is Paul, and he was on a train, and I can't hear one word this guy is saying. It's like every other word is being interrupted by the sound of a train. I have to like hear the sentences and in my mind figure out what he's saying.
1: It's a constant.
0: And finally I go, Paul, I don't know what you're saying. It's hard to hear you. He goes, oh, let me try this. He takes the Bluetooth in ears off, and I hear like 1,000% clearer.
1: Yeah.
0: I'm like, guys, are you kidding me? Why are we spending so much money on these little Bluetooth things? Because they look cool.
1: You know, the other day I was driving down the road, and to my left, there's a dude in his car with the call center headphones on, the same ones that you have, TJ.
0: Yeah.
1: And I'm like, sir, you are driving. Why are you plugged into those headsets?
0: It's great. I've done all the research. I went on Amazon. I'm putting them on right now. I'm going to call into the show right now. Heather, can you answer my call? I want you to hear this because I want to save you money. I really care.
2: Should note, they are the grossest color brown.
1: Oh, my gosh.
0: Disgusting. They look horrible. But let me just show you how they sound, okay?
3: There you go.
4: Hello.
3: Can you hear us, TJ?
4: How are you doing? I can hear you.
1: Hi, can I place my order? I would like to have two chalupas and a Baja Blast, please.
4: Hold on. Answer me. How do I sound? Do I sound clear on this?
2: You sound clear on the phone.
1: Yeah, you sound like you're on the phone.
4: Crystal clear. For $30, does this not sound great? 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
1: Yeah, but it doesn't look cool, I'll tell you that.
4: Yeah, but that's my point. 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

0: Good morning. It's the TJ Show on K-Hop at 95.1. This is the TJ Show. Yeah, it was a very important segment that we needed to do. My wife, Jess, she would leave our home and had the clever idea one day to turn on the radio to keep my dog, Luna, company with Dada's voice. That's me.
1: That's right.
0: Well, she got home and she was surprised to find Luna totally passed out on the living room floor. She was so bored with our show. We figured it out. We were only talking about human-related issues, so of course she'd be bored by it. That's when we started Luna's Animal Tales. The biggest stories in animal headlines. Now Luna waits by the radio. An Australian man checked his pet camera while out to dinner and was shocked to see a steer and a horse inside of his home. His two dogs, one named Thunder, nuzzled open the sliding door, letting themselves into the yard. That allowed the animals to wander inside. They were hanging out there for about an hour and a half. They were taking turns exploring and knocking items off the cabinets.
1: My goodness.
0: The fish tank's water level dropped because one of the animals drank from it. It was a total party.
1: Oh.
0: Thankfully, all pets were unharmed, but it sounds a little bit messy. Scientists studied a 3,000-year-old mummified crocodile. Ancient Egyptians commonly mummified crocodiles as offerings during these rituals. Researchers used non-invasive imaging, some x-rays and CAT scans. They found stuff inside of its stomach. It was still there. How cool is that?
1: What was in the stomach?
0: Well, one of the things was an intact fish attached to a bronze fish hook, indicating that the crocodile was baited and intentionally captured shortly before its death. Scientists also created a virtual reconstruction of the ancient fish hook, noting that its casting method closely resembles modern metalwork. So how cool is that?
1: That's awesome.
0: The preserved organs and bait offer rare insight into how ancient Egyptians hunted, captured, and then ritualistically used crocodiles. Very interesting. Man, yeah. There's so much about Egypt that is so fascinating, and it keeps coming out, surprising me. I want to know what's going on under the sand, like under those pyramids. There's a story.
1: There.
2: Sandworms.
0: Oh, no. There's something big
1: more
0: under there.
1: That.
2: Like in Beetlejuice.
0: There's a 5-year-old kid. He has type 1 diabetes, and he can't sense dangerous blood sugar changes on his own. So his family partnered with MD Dogs, an organization that trains medical detection dogs. These dogs are amazing.
1: They are, yes.
0: They were matched with a dog named Ducky, a diabetic alert dog trained to smell blood sugar fluctuations. While waiting in the school parking lot, Ducky was asleep but suddenly woke up and stared at the kid's mom. Pre-alert signal. Moments later, Ducky delivered a firm nose nudge alert. The kid went inside the building. Ducky still detected the low blood sugar from outside in the car. She was stunned by it. Turns out Ducky is a hero and saved and helped the kid. The mom says they're forever indebted to him for protecting the kid. Absolutely.
1: Way to go, Ducky.
0: Beautiful story.
1: Those dogs go through some pretty intense training in order to be able to do what they do.
0: It's incredible. The biggest stories in animal headlines, Luna's Animal Tales. Thank you for turning your radio on today.
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14: Back to Lodi. Northbound 99 slow after an earlier crash, delayed from Cherokee Lane to Woodbridge Road. Southbound 5, Stockton slow from the Crosstown Freeway to 8th Street. And then eastbound 205 and Tracy delayed after 580.
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9: If you are struggling with substance abuse, alcohol, pills, whatever it may be, first of all, it's nothing to be ashamed of. We know addiction is a brain disease, and we also know getting into recovery can be tough. Also, in case this helps, I want to tell you about a new study at a Harvard School of Public Health, which found that spiritual belief, the idea of a steady religious practice, had a protective effect from addiction. Experts we talked to told us there were probably a few reasons why this might be the case. Number one, excessive drug and alcohol use would not be the norm in a religious community, and people want to fit in. Two, a belief in a higher power provides people with hope and solace, great foils for addiction. And three, and I think there's some merit to this, regular attendance in a faith community also provides connection. Just like in AA, camaraderie and social support is often what you need. I'm Dr. Sanjay Gupta, helping you live a better life.
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0: 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This is the TJ Show, hey Chad in Illinois. What can we do for you today?
1: All right, TJ. So I was just scrolling through radio stations and I came across this lady and you speaking on the phone. And it just caught my attention, and she said her house burnt down. And she, if she's listening to this, I'm very sorry to hear that. I used to do fire and water restoration, so I can relate with that 1,000%. I'm very, very sorry that happened.
0: Yeah,
1: that
0: was Jan who was telling us about that, and such a heartbreaking story.
1: Oh, absolutely. So I just wanted to call in and tell you guys, you know, it was great listening to that on my four-hour drive, and I hope you guys have a beautiful day, because you definitely made my day as well.
0: Oh, well, that's super kind of you, Chad.
2: Thank you.
0: Chad, tell me, what is the most exciting part of your life right now?
1: Oh, the most exciting part of my life is I love my job. I love what I do. I install automatic stair lifts.
2: Nice.
1: You know, I work for Acorn Stair Lifts. You know, it goes hand in hand with helping people.
0: Yeah.
1: I just love helping people.
0: Chad, why do you think you were drawn to that kind of work?
1: Oh, buddy. When I was 19, I was in a car accident and I was in a coma for 43 days and I had a 10% chance of living. And the doctor said if I woke up, I'd be a vegetable for the rest of my life. And I had to relearn how to walk, talk, eat, drink, do everything like being born again. And, you know, it was God literally drew me to this job because, you know, it's what I should be doing. It's not a job to me. It's literally helping people because I should be riding one of these. The doctors were telling my parents, you know, he's going to have a stair lift. Mm. He's going to have hospice care.
0: And, how many years ago was that, Chad?
1: It was 13 years ago.
0: Wow. And you're upright walking, man. And not only walking, but you're doing physical work.
2: Driving.
1: Yeah, absolutely.
0: So are you fully recovered?
1: Yeah, absolutely.
0: Man.
3: Wow.
2: That's awesome. God,
0: Chad.
2: It's a miracle for sure.
0: Yeah, thank you for sharing that with us. How inspiring is that?
1: Absolutely. Thank you for asking. You know, it's awesome you guys are on the radio and you just take the time out to have conversations with people, and I hope the right person hears that story, you know?
0: Yeah, well, listen, life is, it can be so hard and also so miraculous, too. I mean, I love hearing that you have that story and that you continue to share it and that you feel like you've found your purpose and you're doing work that's truly fulfilling for you.
1: Absolutely, you know, it's what I wake up for every day. Like when my customers ask me if I like my job, I tell them the same thing. It's not a job to me. It's about helping people up and down the stairs, you know. Literally just repaying what the earth, what God gave back to me, you know.
0: Hey, well, keep doing what you're doing. You're doing great work.
2: Oh, yeah.
1: I appreciate you guys.
0: Chad, you call us anytime.
1: Absolutely.
2: Thanks for calling.
1: Thank you. Absolutely. Have a beautiful day. Thank you.
2: You too.
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3: Back to Lodi. Northbound 99 slow after an earlier crash, delayed from Cherokee Lane to Woodbridge Road. Southbound 5, Stockton slow from the Crosstown Freeway to 8th Street. And then eastbound 205 and Tracy delayed after 580.
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14: Colleague of mine was telling me the other day about how their Instagram feed is filled with videos, most of them kind of funny, about how grandparents and friends tend to bulldoze new parents out of the way to get to see their baby. As a dad of three daughters, I know how life really does become all about them the moment those kids are born. But I also know parents are still people too who need their own attention beyond being mom or dad. And moms, in particular in those early years, can feel especially invisible in the eyes of other people. So what can you do to stop contributing to what is known as maternal invisibility? Women we spoke to said these two things were the most helpful. When people stopped to ask how they could best support them, number one, or when they took the initiative to handle certain tasks that obviously needed to be done. I'm Dr. Sanjay Gupta, helping you live a better life.
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0: 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Well, this woman may have upped the game here. It's coming up a few moments away on the TJ Show.
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2: All my coworkers love it.

0: 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This is the TJ Show. Our news, it sounds a little bit different around here. Kenny reads through every story he can find, and then he brings us the most interesting ones. Kenny, what's been happening in the world?
1: Congratulations to Patricia Ellis. She just graduated from college at the age of 79 years old, 60 Whoa. Years after she took her first college course.
0: Well, that's
2: Good
0: a long
2: getting
0: time.
2: Good luck getting a job out there.
0: Yeah.
2: The market is awful.
0: What took her so long?
1: Well, a family. She started college, but then, of course, had a family and decided to devote her life to raising her son and taking care of her husband. Now, her husband and son both graduated from college, but her dream had to wait. She said she was inspired to go back to school after a joke her son made at her expense about 8 years ago. He said she was wearing out his couch watching soap operas, and he suggested she go back to school. And she's been taking one or two classes at a time until she fulfilled her requirements, and she walked across the stage, college graduate.
3: I'm sure he gave her what she gave him. I'm sure he's heard that line from her somewhere when he was like 16, 17 years old and was like, Ma, it's time. You can't keep sitting on this couch. Go take care of your dreams. Good for her.
0: Yeah, that is fantastic.
3: Who cares if it's too late? It's not too late. She did it.
0: And you know what? Showing the sun up.
1: Yeah.
0: Right?
3: Yeah.
0: She did it. I love it. Kenny, what else you have?
1: TJ, I know you are a fan and advocate for the rotisserie chicken. You coined the term Roddy to describe the rotisserie chickens you often buy at Costco and other grocery stores.
0: Yeah, I'm a big fan of it. One of the most convenient ways to cook a dinner. If you're in charge of cooking the dinner, you go to the grocery store, everything's done for you. Bring it home, rip it apart, fed.
1: And I thought you were very clever with coming up with the term Roddy. I suggested that you could become a Roddy influencer.
0: Yeah.
1: And now I'm seeing that someone, I think, is stealing your spotlight here. There's one man who's tried every rotisserie chicken at all major grocery stores, and he's ranked the top 7 rotisserie chickens available at grocery stores.
3: Well, let's get to it. What are they?
1: Number one is Fairway Markets, which is a New York City-based grocery store.
3: Okay.
1: Publix, Florida-based grocery store chain.
3: Yes, they are the best.
0: You've had experience.
3: Yes, for sure. Their deli department is amazing. Their chicken department is amazing. Their bakery department is amazing. Mm. They're just an amazing grocery store.
1: Well, I know you're also a fan, Jabo, of the Fresh Market. They come in at number 3.
3: I like them, too.
1: Sprouts comes in at number 4. And Wegmans is in the top 5.
0: Costco's not in there, huh?
3: Mm-mm.
1: No Costco. You had Jubilee Market and Acme rounding out the top 7.
0: According to this guy. Now, he had to eat all those chickens.
1: He did.
0: Can someone test him for, like, having too much salt?
3: I'm sure he didn't eat them all at once.
0: Yeah, that's a lot.
3: It could have been over a course of a month or so.
1: He's doing his rotisserie chicken reviews on TikTok. This got the attention of Food & Wine magazine, who published a whole article based on this guy's findings. So, TJ, still an opportunity, because nobody's referring to it as a Roddy. I think that's still a TJ exclusive.
0: Yeah.
1: So, consider it, my friend. I think you're onto something.
0: I don't want him to be known as Roddy guy. Is that okay?
1: You're the one that came up with the word.
0: Okay. Thank you for keeping us somewhat informed.
1: That's what's happening.
0: By the way, if you're only catching a tiny portion of our show, you can hear a whole lot more of it. Just search for the TJ Show wherever you listen to podcasts. 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
5: Back to Lodi. Northbound 99 slow after an earlier crash, delayed from Cherokee Lane to Woodbridge Road. Southbound 5, Stockton slow from the Crosstown Freeway to 8th Street. And then eastbound 205 and Tracy delayed after 580.
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6: A better life with Dr. Sanjay Gupta.
12: People have started using AI for all sorts of things, but I cannot think of an area where the stakes are higher than your health. First of all, I'll tell you this. I know doctors who have cracked some seemingly impossible cases with the help of AI, so it can be a powerful tool. But AI can also hallucinate, provide bad advice, and be just as confident when it does that. If you do decide to plug any personal medical information into one of these chatbots, you should know that while the companies that created them have robust privacy protections in place, they are not bound by HIPAA, like your healthcare provider is. Whatever the advice presented to you, take it with a degree of healthy skepticism. Always get a second opinion. And remember, if you ever experience concerning symptoms, skip the AI consult and head straight to the ER. I'm Dr. Sanjay Gupta, helping you live a better life.
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0: 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This is the TJ Show. I'm a little bit concerned over what I just heard. Heather, can you repeat what you just said about the donut?
1: Well, I'm considering my building is doing this like event where you can get a free B12 shot and a free donut. So I'm considering getting the free B12 shot just to get the donut. But I don't know if you have to get the B12 shot to get the donut, but I will. I've done less for a free donut.
2: I mean, you do love donuts.
1: I do.
2: And also, I've heard that, you know, B12 shots aren't that bad for you. B12 is good for you. You need B12.
0: Right.
2: So why not go ahead and get a little injection?
1: I'm just not sure who's giving the injection.
2: That's true.
0: Well, like, there's just so many questions. Yeah. I just thought you would take vitamins like the old-fashioned way, you know, like in your mouth. But I had to double check. I thought when you said shot, I assumed, oh, that must mean you're taking like a physical shot.
1: Like a shot glass.
0: And I look up and it's like, sure enough, it's a big needle. And I'm like, for a donut? Do you know anything about the B12 shot?
1: No, I heard
2: them out forever.
1: Yeah, I heard they're supposed to be good for you. Right?
0: Okay.
2: They are.
1: And it's like one of these like wellness places that I think that's trying to, they're doing an event at our building, I guess, to get other people to sign up for their, you know,
0: so
1: their wellness spa.
0: Like a take a shot, see how you feel about it.
1: Yeah.
0: And then maybe you'd want more and you'd go back.
1: Correct. Yeah.
2: Yeah. And then they have your business.
0: So it's promotion.
2: Possibly.
1: Yeah. That's probably what it is.
2: What it sounds like.
1: I think they're opening up near where I live. So.
0: But I would even get nervous. Like, what if they just do the shot wrong? And then you're one of these people that's got to deal with the infection and everything.
2: That's true.
0: For a donut?
1: Yeah.
0: I mean, that's what I'm more concerned about.
1: My husband was concerned too.
0: Yeah.
2: But it's also attached to a business. It's not like you don't know where the business is going to be. They're going to open up.
0: But for a donut,
2: where you're gonna live.
0: Can I buy her a donut for this just to make, I don't want you to put yourself at risk.
1: Well, I feel like if this is like, it's also kind of fun for me. Like I get the shot, but then I get a donut. Like, you know, like when you give blood and you get the orange juice
0: and
1: the cookie.
2: And the snacks.
0: We know that they're giving blood. That's cool.
1: Well, they're not, doing that at my building.
0: Okay.
1: They're doing the B12
0: shots.
1: No
0: donuts attached.
2: They don't care
0: to
2: about giving. They want to just, they want you to be vain and just take.
0: Right.
2: You know what I'm saying?
0: But
2: no giving.
0: I'm also thinking about, like, let's say you go, you get the donut, and then what if it's a bad donut? Like, what if it's a store bought? Then you went through all that and you're buying.
2: And
0: you're
2: getting, the B shot 12 doesn't make a difference.
0: Right.
2: That would be horrible.
0: Yeah, well, now you've endured that for no reason.
1: Well, maybe I'll go scope out the donut, see what it looks like, and then get the shot and then the donut.
0: Okay, if it's one of those bakeries, you know the bakeries where they make them every day?
2: Oh, yes.
1: And you can tell by looking at them.
0: Yes. Right.
1: So.
2: Then it's worth it, for sure. It's definitely worth it. Can you just get the donut without the shot?
1: I don't know. I think I'd prefer to do that.
0: Yeah, there might be one of those things. Maybe there's a legal thing where they say you, like, everyone's entitled, but most people feel bad about not taking it. So see that first.
1: Yeah.
0: Please don't just get the shot.
1: Yeah.
0: Unless you do the research and you know all the details.
1: Yeah, but if you have to get the shot, I'm also going to make my husband get the shot so I can get a second donut. Because he doesn't eat donuts. So I'll make him get the shot.
2: This poor man.
1: And then he'll get the donut.
2: He's going to get a shot with no reward.
0: See how easy it is to just line people up? I mean, man, that's scary.
3: What if they use the donut as part of, like, the shot, like, they actually put the needle through the hole of the donut to inject it into your
0: That's
3: arm.
0: Ridiculous.
1: That's for instance. That's
2: and
1: like
2: then
1: Instagram,
2: you can,
1: yeah.
2: You can eat the donut while you're getting the shot.
1: Well, that might just be fun.
0: Guys, we're in a very weird world.
1: What if they shoot a donut into my arm?
0: No, please don't do that.
2: What sugar
3: about
2: high.
3: B13?
0: No.
2: Ooh. I don't think it's a thing.
0: I don't know what that is.
3: Okay.
0: I'm looking out for my friends. I love my friends. This is the TJ Show.
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0: It's the TJ Show, and yes, we do have an obsession with squeaky doors, featuring the beautiful sounds of another squeaky door. 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

0: it up and throw a tantrum. All the hits, K-Hop at 95.1. This is the TJ Show. Just got an emergency phone call from my five-year-old, J-Bo. You know Noah.
1: Yes, she's awesome.
0: Hey, Noah, say hi to J-Bo.
2: Hi.
1: Hey, Noah.
0: I think Noah's your biggest fan, J-Bo.
1: Yeah, she's great. I love her.
0: Hey, Noah, you were calling me. Mama just told me you had a very important message to deliver to me. It was a reminder, something that we talked about last night. Just wanted to make sure I didn't forget, right?
2: Uh-huh.
0: Okay, go ahead. You can say it, because you can't hear it too many times. What do you need me to remember on the way home today?
2: Dad, did you get the cinnamon?
0: She wanted to know if I picked up the cinnamon. Now, I have not gone to the grocery store yet, but just for everyone who might be hearing this for the first time, why is it so important that you have your cinnamon today? Go ahead, explain it. Kenny wants to know.
3: Yeah, you know, I want to know.
0: He's like a little kid, right? He's just like you, only he's almost 40.
3: No, I'm not.
2: Because I want cinnamon bananas.
0: She likes bananas, but she likes them a lot better when they've got cinnamon sprinkled on them.
1: Like cinnamon sugar or the actual like cinnamon spice?
0: No one said sugar. No.
3: There's no such thing. That doesn't exist.
1: I just want to clarify.
0: Sugar separately doesn't exist.
1: Oh, my bad. Okay. In your household.
0: From what I've heard, at least.
1: I have to try that then. Cinnamon and banana.
0: Yeah. Yeah, it's very good. And Noah and I are supposed to eat cinnamon bananas together, right? And I'm looking forward to joining you on your favorite snack. Unfortunately, we just ran out last night, and we realized the cinnamon was empty.
4: Mm. Oh, no.
0: I mean, dust was gone, everything.
1: Yeah, it was used up.
0: It was unbelievable. Hey, Noah?
2: Yeah?
0: Okay, so I won't forget the cinnamon, I promise, okay?
2: Okay.
0: And as a matter of fact, I'm going to Costco. I'm going to get such a huge vat of cinnamon, you might never run out for the rest of my life.
2: Get banana, too.
0: Yeah, I will. I will get bananas. You better believe it. My family eats a lot of bananas. All right, Noah, love you. Thank you for the reminder.
2: Bye, Dada.
0: Bye-bye.
3: Bye, Noah.
1: Bye, Noah.
2: Bye.
3: Bye.
4: Bye.
0: You want to talk to Aunt Heather? Forgot to tell you that she was here.
4: She's like, no problem.
0: Noah's done. Click
4: on the...
0: Do you want to talk to Aunt Heather real quick? Do you have anything you want to say to her? I know you guys haven't caught up for a long time.
4: Noah, how about this economy? Am I right? Noah, are you following the stock market?
2: I don't know.
0: Okay, yeah. Never mind.
4: Neither do I, to be honest.
0: Yeah, she didn't care about that. As long as the snacks show up, right, Noah? All right.
3: Buy stock and cinnamon.
0: Yeah, that's right. All right, love you, Noah. Bye-bye.
3: Bye.
1: Bye.
0: I'm glad you got a chance to catch up with it.
4: It was good. It was a fruitful discussion.
0: Yeah, very fruitful. Nice. 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
11: Back to Lodi. Northbound 99 slow after an earlier crash, delayed from Cherokee Lane to Woodbridge Road. Southbound 5 Stockton slow from the Crosstown Freeway to 8th Street. And then eastbound 205 and Tracy delayed after 580.
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14: People have started using AI for all sorts of things, but I cannot think of an area where the stakes are higher than your health. First of all, I'll tell you this. I know doctors who have cracked some seemingly impossible cases with the help of AI, so it can be a powerful tool. But AI can also hallucinate, provide bad advice, and be just as confident when it does that. If you do decide to plug any personal medical information into one of these chatbots, you should know that while the companies that created them have robust privacy protections in place, they are not bound by HIPAA, like your healthcare provider is. 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Always get a second opinion. And remember, if you ever experience concerning symptoms, skip the AI consult and head straight to the ER. I'm Dr. Sanjay Gupta, helping you live a better life.
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0: 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This is the TJ Show. Man, I'm glad you did this, Kenny. It's been a little while. For a long time, whenever I would run into an obscenely squeaky door, could be at a grocery store, could be my parents' house, where there's an undercared-for door, I capture the sound, and I share it with you, because it's pretty extraordinary that a door would be allowed to get so squeaky.
1: Mm-hmm.
0: Kenny, you found a squeaky door.
2: I know you very well, TJ.
0: Yeah, where was this door?
2: I was out to eat with my girlfriend and her family at a restaurant. This was the men's room door.
0: The bathroom?
2: Yeah, the bathroom door. Yeah,
1: which you think somebody would notice.
0: Yeah.
1: It being loud, I'm sure.
2: But it's very funny.
0: No one wants to go and report a squeaky door, because then it's like, oh, well, I was in the bathroom. I was like, well, what were you doing in there? I'm using it.
1: Human stuff?
0: Yeah,
1: that's
0: I know.
1: That's normal.
0: You want to hear this door, J-Bo?
1: Yeah, sure.
0: Wow. Listen to that close. That is impressive. Still going.
1: Now, is that the door on its own, or Kenny, are you messing with the door and like holding
2: it? I'm not messing with it. You heard the open, which was the higher pitch squeak, and then as it closed, it had one of those like hydraulic things that slow the door down.
0: Right.
2: That's what I think was making the noise. That and maybe the hinges too.
0: Yeah, J-Bo, rest assured, I'm an expert at capturing squeaky doors, and that is not manipulated.
1: That sounds like something at a haunted house.
0: Yes, but it's natural. Well, also, after Kenny got done with the bathroom, it was a haunted bathroom. So, yeah, that's the open. The open's very short.
2: Yeah.
0: That's what surprises me most about this. I mean, I think we're talking about a good, yeah, I would say 16-second close. I've never heard that before.
1: It's still going. Wow.
0: And that's the close. Yeah, the close is beautiful. It's just normal.
1: Yeah.
0: Okay. Well, thank you for that,
1: it's still
0: Kenny.
1: Still loud.
0: And we always encourage you, if you're out somewhere and you happen to catch a door that squeaks like that. I mean, the worst one I ever caught was at a grocery store. It was an automatic door. And so you knew there was something wrong. That thing was going to fly off the track. I mean, I'm glad I wasn't there for that. But I stood there for a good 15 minutes to get the best recording that I could. And I shared that with you at the time. I don't know where that is now. We got to find that.
1: You guys need to walk around with some WD-40 and just like,
0: yes,
1: start spraying things.
0: Well, but the thing is, though, we're not the squeaky door police force. We're just the capturers. So
1: you can become the police force.
0: You know, like the Nat Geo, they go out and they film the lions.
1: Mm-hmm.
0: They're there to capture what they're doing. They're not messing with them.
2: Documentarians.
0: We're documentarians, exactly.
1: Oh, sure.
0: You can do this. Anyone's invited to do this, J-Bo.
2: You could be a greaser, J-Bo.
1: I don't want to be a greaser.
0: Yes, producer Heather.
3: No, that was a beautiful sound. We don't want to mess with that. Like, you can never find a sound like that in nature. No, I love that. Don't mess with it.
0: I've
1: heard birds make that same noise.
0: Yeah.
2: I want to go back to the restaurant, not only because the food was great, but I need to hear that door again.
0: Make sure it's still there.
2: Yeah.
0: Obviously, it's been going for a long time.
2: I'd imagine so.
0: That's been a maintenance person kicking that can down the road for some time.
1: Quite a few years.
0: But great job.

0: up, Kenny. Now we have it forever.
1: Yes.
0: Even if they do fix the door. This is the TJ Show. Thank you for turning your radio on. 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
3: Back to Lodi. Northbound 99 slow after an earlier crash, delayed from Cherokee Lane to Woodbridge Road. Southbound 5, Stockton slow from the Crosstown Freeway to 8th Street. And then eastbound 205 and Tracy delayed after 580.
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17: 20 years ago, the average attention span was about 2.5 minutes. Today, it's just 47 seconds. Pretty disconcerting. That's according to new research out of UC Irvine. But really, this isn't our fault, at least not entirely. We can blame technology and the world around us. Attention, it turns out, is not an unlimited resource. You only have so much of it to give. Start paying more attention to what times of the day you seem to be at your mental peak. Try to knock out the more complicated stuff during that time. It's also important to take breaks every so often so you can more easily lock in when you're trying to concentrate. One expert said, even trying to visualize where you want to end your day with everything all wrapped up or with tons left to do. That can act as a real motivator. I'm Dr. Sanjay Gupta, helping you live a better life.
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0: 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It seems like they're a lot tougher than I thought. We'll get to this a few moments away. It's coming up on the TJ Show.
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0: 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This is the TJ Show, and our news, it sounds a little bit different around here. Our producer, Kenny, reads through every story he can find, and then he brings us the most interesting ones. Kenny, what's been happening in the world?
1: We're learning about a skydiver who dropped his iPhone at 14,000 feet. He found it on the ground in perfect working condition.
0: This is an inspirational story. It makes me feel good because I was at my front door, I was shuffling for my keys, and my phone, my brand new phone, dropped on my front porch. I'm like, ooh, what's that going to look like? I picked it up. It was totally fine. But if it can handle that out of a plane, then I'm fine. My little drops are going to be okay.
2: Yeah, you'll be fine.
1: Yeah, his name is Casey Flay. He was doing a wingsuit jump, and he said he forgot to close one of his front pockets before jumping out of the plane. The phone was an iPhone 13 Pro Max. He said he needed to bring his phone with him in case he landed far away from the other people he was jumping with so they could reconnect. When he landed, he convinced himself that he left the phone on the plane, but then decided to look at Find My iPhone, saw his phone was 4 miles away from where he landed. He was wearing a helmet camera, and after reviewing the footage, you can actually see the phone leave his pocket almost immediately after jumping out of the plane.
0: Oh, that's funny.
1: Yeah, now what's really interesting, he says the phone worked fine, hardly a scratch on it. He even says it worked better because the lock button was stuck. He spilled a drink on his phone a couple of weeks back, and I guess the impact jostled the lock button. Now the lock button works perfectly fine.
2: That's great.
0: Kenny, what else you have?
1: Well, I want to tell you about some treasure find.
0: Ooh, I love treasure.
1: Yeah, in southwest England, metal detectorists stumbled across the find of a lifetime. According to them, two gold and garnet objects dating back to around 1,400 years ago.
0: I love this. I want this to happen to me. You know, interestingly enough, my father-in-law bought me little herbs to plant in our garden.
2: Okay.
0: And so I'm digging, and I saw a coin in the ground. I'm like, oh my goodness, this is it. I can't wait to tell J-Bo and Kenny Mark. Turns out it was a penny. Very, very uneventful.
2: Oh, man. I thought it was that coin, that fake coin that Kenny planted on your property.
0: No, it was a little dirt-covered coin. And I was like, you've got to be kidding me. Is this really it? Has it been here all along? And nah, somebody dropped a penny.
2: You still haven't found that fake coin?
0: No. Kenny put
2: it was meant to be a prank.
0: Yeah, he put a coin near my garbage pails.
1: Yeah, I think your garbage man maybe picked it up.
0: Well, joke's on someone.
2: Right. Not on you.
0: I certainly never found it. And for months, it took months for Kenny to finally confront me and say, did you ever find this little gold coin next year? Yeah. No, I didn't.
1: So they found a gold ring and a golden raven's head. And interestingly enough, I did some research into this. There's a whole process if you find treasure in England. According to the Treasure Act of 1996, you have to report it within 14 days. It has to be assessed by experts. Then they value the treasure. And then if a museum is interested, they will pay you for the treasure. So we're still trying to determine how much this is worth. But apparently these guys might be in for a nice little payday.
0: Wow. They've even complicated treasure finds. Used to be you just find it, you put it in your pocket,
2: it's yours, you do what you want with it.
1: What happened to finders keepers?
0: Yeah. Kenny, thanks for keeping us somewhat informed.
1: That's what's happening.
0: By the way, you can hear more of our show, especially if you're only catching a tiny portion of it. Just search for the TJ Show wherever you listen to podcasts.
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4: Back to Lodi. Northbound 99 slow after an earlier crash, delayed from Cherokee Lane to Woodbridge Road. Southbound 5, Stockton slow from the Crosstown Freeway to 8th Street. And then eastbound 205 in Tracy delayed after 580.
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11: People have started using AI for all sorts of things, but I cannot think of an area where the stakes are higher than your health. First of all, I'll tell you this. I know doctors who have cracked some seemingly impossible cases with the help of AI, so it can be a powerful tool. But AI can also hallucinate, provide bad advice, and be just as confident when it does that. If you do decide to plug any personal medical information into one of these chatbots, you should know that while the companies that created them have robust privacy protections in place, they are not bound by HIPAA, like your healthcare provider is. Whatever the advice presented to you, take it with a degree of healthy skepticism. Always get a second opinion. And remember, if you ever experience concerning symptoms, skip the AI consult and head straight to the ER. I'm Dr. Sanjay Gupta, helping you live a better life.
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0: It's K-Hop at 95.1. This is the TJ Show. Man, J-Bo, something about you and your husband Archie that I'm very impressed with. You guys really listen to each other.
1: We try to. Sometimes I miss. Sometimes he misses. But we try for the most part.
0: But you guys have pretty good batting averages. I mean, you keep coming up with this stuff. And it's like, I don't know how else to describe it other than you're loving each other well. Explain what you did here and this piece of wonderful journalism you're about to present.
1: Well, before my husband Archie had left for 2 weeks for some military training, I remember how messy his trunk was. And I remember him saying, like, man, I really want to organize my trunk. I just haven't found the time. I have crazy long work hours. And when he was gone, I thought to myself, I'll just do it. Like, I will find the time and I will go ahead and take care of his car.
0: Lighten his load a little
1: bit. Yeah, lighten his load. And then this way, when he gets back, he doesn't have to worry about that. He can just start back to work fresh.
0: That's the greatest feeling. You got all this stuff on your mind, things to get done, and someone just did it for you.
1: Yes, I love that.
0: And so, our journalist, J-Bo, you did a little follow-up interview after he made the discovery.
1: Yeah, I was a little curious to know, you know, how he felt.
2: Archie, what did you just say?
3: I said I wanted to kiss you because I was at the gym the other day and I was going to grab some extra clothes and I seen how organized my trunk was and then my heart was just melted.
2: You were grabbing clothes out of the trunk of your car?
3: Yeah.
2: And what about it melted your heart?
3: So I was gone for about 2 weeks and I came back and you had presented to me that you cleaned my car out. You washed it, you put a full tank of gas in there, and you took my organizer that I had been yet to put in there for weeks after I got it, and you organized it for me.
2: Don't forget the fact that I vacuumed the car too.
3: Yes, and you vacuumed it.
0: I mean, yeah, you make sure he gets it all.
1: That's right.
2: I mean, if you're going to sing my praises, might as well sing all the details.
3: I'm sorry. The details needs to be said, and it's well deserved.
2: How did that make you feel when you saw that I did all that for you?
3: When I first seen it, you know, I was grateful. It really didn't hit me until I was at the gym and I needed to grab something out of the organizer, and it was there. Like, you really took me there with that one. And I was just telling myself, I'm going to kiss this woman when I see her.
1: But I took it off the recording for you because I didn't want you to hear all that other stuff.
0: Thank you for being mature enough to do that. Kenny would have left it.
1: Yes, yeah. He would have. I almost did too, but I didn't want to Kenny it.
0: Okay, that's enough.
1: It was more than kissing. But yes, he was very, very grateful. It was holding hands. That's what we're holding hands.
0: That's good. You took it to the next level.
1: That's right.
0: And this is wonderful, J-Bo. It's inspiration. You know, it's so easy for me to get home and think, yeah, somebody else will take the trash out. Mm-hmm. Someone else will clean my wife's messy car.
1: I get it.
0: She's got the messiest car out of the two of us.
1: Well, she cargoes her three beautiful girls around.
0: Yeah, but her area is messy too. But I could clean it. And you know what? And I did do that the other day. So Archie and I have something in common.
1: All right, there you go. Yeah, I'm sure she's thankful.
0: I mean, the car wash place cleaned it, but I drove it to the car wash.
1: It takes effort.
0: And they did all the work, and that was wonderful. I used the coupon, but it's fine. Yeah. It was all good.
1: Don't get me wrong. The organizing, the trunk, that was me. But the washing, I took it to the car wash.
0: Yeah.
1: Ran the little washer. I did vacuum it myself, however.
0: Oh, good for you.
1: Yeah, I did do that.
0: Good for you. This is the TJ Show. See? Just a little bit of effort. We can love our people so well. And J-Bo, you're such a great example of that.
1: Thanks,
0: and he is too.
1: Yes, he is.
0: Hey.
4: Come on.
1: Oh my God!
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0: before you go, there's something I want you to have.
1: Oh, it's beautiful. But wait a minute, isn't this...
0: Yeah, yes it is.
1: But I thought the old lady dropped it into the ocean in the end.
0: Well, baby, I went down and got it for you.
1: Aw, you shouldn't have.

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1: 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This is the TJ Show. Kenny did a little experiment out on the streets. You ever hear, you've heard would you rather questions?
0: Yeah, I've played the would you rather game.
1: Yeah, my kids love playing this game. And sometimes the questions are really hard. Well, Kenny took a different approach on this game.
2: Can I ask you a question for a radio show? It'll only take a minute or two.
3: Hold on.
2: Yeah. Oh, you're on the phone? If you're on the phone, I won't.
3: No.
2: I'm sorry. I don't mean to interrupt a phone call.
3: No problem.
2: So, would you rather get 3 wishes from a genie or get audited by the IRS?
4: I don't know.
1: Which
0: you don't know.
1: Which one would you choose, Jabo? It's a hard question.
0: Oh, I want to get audited by the IRS.
4: You know, that's kind of a silly question, since there are no genies.
2: Oh.
4: There is an IRS, and I'm not worried about being audited, so how's that?
2: Why do you say it's a silly question?
4: Because there are no such thing as genies.
2: Next question. Would you rather...
1: You see how complicated this is getting?
0: I mean, that's funny.
5: He's not wrong,
1: like,
5: I
1: think he thinks there's something up. Mm-hmm. And
6: I don't know what he's thinking.
1: Yeah.
2: Next question. Would you rather win the lottery or go viral in a Karen video?
4: Or do what?
2: Go viral in a Karen video.
4: What's a Karen video?
2: Karen, you know...
4: Like behaving badly?
2: Yeah, you know, she's upset and she wants to see the manager.
4: So am I the Karen in this scenario?
2: Yeah. Put yourself in that situation. Would you rather go viral? Millions of people see this video of you acting like a Karen.
4: And how much is the lottery worth?
2: The lottery, let's say it's $1 million. Cool million.
4: I don't know. Well, I don't really pay much attention to Karen videos, so I'd go with the lottery on that one.
2: And you like money?
1: Wow.
5: That's the
4: sure,
5: answer.
4: Why not?
2: Yeah, $1 million.
4: That's not going to... decide my life, but that's nothing to sneeze at either. So
1: this is getting
0: this
1: way
0: guy's
1: too
0: hilarious. He's making it complicated, even though they're really easy.
2: How about this?
4: Go ahead.
2: Would you rather get a free meal at a Michelin-starred restaurant or get a cold?
4: Get a cold?
2: Yeah.
4: I'd take the food, sure.
2: Free meal.
4: Yeah.
2: All right.
4: Who wants to get a cold? Does anybody say yes to the cold?
2: No, and I'm thinking that I might be playing this game the wrong way, because I was playing it at a party with some friends, and they were asking me some really difficult questions, so I figured, try it out on the street.
1: Okay, so yeah, you know, the point of would you rather is you want to make the question hard to know.
6: Oh.
1: Yeah.
0: And there's still somebody on the phone?
1: What?
0: Because was he on the phone call when Kenny walked up to him?
6: As far as I know, he never hung up that phone. That person was in his ear listening to all of this.
1: You found the right guy.
6: I guess so.
2: Would you rather always get the best parking spot or never have enough toilet paper?
7: Always get the best parking spot.
2: Okay, walk me through your thought process there.
7: Right. Well, because it makes it easier to get around and do what you got to get done.
2: And the other option?
7: Never have enough toilet paper?
2: Yeah.
7: I mean, that would be a problem. Nobody.
2: Easy choice for you.
7: Easy choice, yeah.
1: Okay,
7: yeah.
1: Well, there you go. He got it.
0: Yeah, it's pretty easy.
1: All right, well, you know what? You should try that again, Kenny.
6: Yeah, that was fun.
1: Maybe try it with the real questions.
6: Can I do that every day? No, I want to do obvious ones.
1: Okay, so you like this better?
6: Yeah, that was better.
1: All right, maybe I'll try that on my kids, too.
6: Yeah, give them those questions. I wrote like 10 of them.
1: Okay, great. This is the TJ Show. 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
18: Back to Lodi. Northbound 99 slow after an earlier crash, delayed from Cherokee Lane to Woodbridge Road. Southbound 5, Stockton slow from the Crosstown Freeway to 8th Street. And then eastbound 205 and Tracy delayed after 580.
19: Don't miss.
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16: Have you ever noticed that you mostly breathe through one nostril at a time? Even when you're not sick, even when your allergies aren't bothering you. The body actually switches the dominant nostril as frequently as every 2 hours while we're awake. That's according to Adam Taylor, an anatomy professor at Lancaster University in the UK. This alternating cycle is automatic. It's regulated subconsciously by the hypothalamus in the brain, he said. Your body does this to give each nostril a chance to rest and repair so they don't get too dried out, which could make it easier for pathogens and inflammation to cause damage. Now, Taylor also said studies suggest the left nostril may be more dominant, and when the right nostril is dominant, the body is in a more alert or even stressed state. Who knew? Pretty fascinating stuff. I'm Dr. Sanjay Gupta, helping you live a better life.
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1: 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This is the TJ Show. A few moments ago, I was sharing a story with you. It happened yesterday. It was over at a dear friend's house, and our friends are in their 70s. And they do things like make biscuits, because that's what people in their 70s do.
2: Oh, that's so sweet.
1: Yeah, and the whole house smells amazing, and my daughter's hanging out with them. She's like an art teacher, so she's teaching my daughter art, and they make these amazing things. I mean, they're so much better artists than I am. All of them. Like, every kid that's in this class, even if they're like four, they're doing better art than me. It's very impressive. Amazing people. But we walk in, and they're very kind. Because, you know, if your house smells like biscuits and they're just sitting there, it's cruel to not offer it to the people to come over. But I would have been fine with it. But hey, would you like a biscuit? Absolutely. So I take a biscuit. It's all warm. It's even hot a little bit.
2: Oh, yes.
1: Mm-hmm. I take a bite of it. Oh, it's so good. People need to be making fresh biscuits more often. I mean, it's so worth it. It just tastes great. They offer one to my daughter. I see her take a bite out of it. And so we say goodbye to everyone, and she tosses it in the bushes without even thinking, like she was flicking a cigarette. It was like, boop.
2: As she's walking out the door.
1: Yeah. And I said, Charlie, what was that? She's like, meh, I didn't like it. I said, can we talk? I was in a parenting dilemma because secretly it was sort of a funny thing. But my heart broke for the nice people who offered her the biscuit. And also, it's not the right thing to do. Like, if you don't like it, there's other places you can put it. Mm-hmm. You know, and I'm sure they love animals at this house, too. So I'm sure they're thrilled that some little skunk or a rabbit's going to get it. And they're going to love it. I mean, it's going to make their day.
2: Hopefully the squirrel or skunk gets to it first. And they don't as the owners of the house.
1: Right. Because, you know, there's something sad about, and it's unmistakable, seeing one of your biscuits with a small kid-sized bite taken out of it.
2: Can you imagine the owner's looking out their window and the squirrel's running around with a biscuit in his mouth? And the owner's like, where'd they get the biscuit from?
1: Yeah, and I didn't really know how to handle this, but I did do a post-game interview here.
3: Hey, Charlie, I just saw you do a little kid thing.
4: What?
3: We were at our nice friend's house. They just made some hot biscuits. Explain what you did.
4: I spit it out into my hand and I threw it into the bushes.
3: What did it taste like?
4: I don't know. Tastes really bad, though.
3: I thought it was great.
4: Really?
3: They gave me one.
4: Oh. Well, we have different taste buds.
3: Well, did you ever think that where you threw it in their little landscaping, what if the man finds it? You know, he, like, tends to his land. He's going to see that.
4: He will never find it.
1: He's very confident. Does she realize that there are people who tend to their property and go through their little shrubs and everything?
5: Well, she lives with you.
2: Right, so she thinks everyone takes care of their lawn the way you don't take care of your lawn.
3: No, really, you threw it in an area where I think he's going to see it. Do you think his feelings will be hurt seeing a big bite out of it?
4: Or he'll think it's yours.
3: No, I ate mine right in front of him.
4: I think I'll survive.
3: Let's get in the car.
1: Yeah, I was surprised by that.
2: I think I'll survive.
1: Yeah.
2: She's not bothered, bro.
1: I don't know. What would you do in that situation as a parent? How would you parent Charlie?
2: I would try to go back and find the biscuit.
1: You know, it's challenging sometimes as a parent. You get these little mystery. How do you handle that? It's like,
2: That's tough.
1: What do I do that I'm like, whoa, did I just do that out loud? That really just happened? This is the TJ Show.
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7: Back to Lodi. Northbound 99 slow after an earlier crash, delayed from Cherokee Lane to Woodbridge Road. Southbound 5, Stockton slow from the Crosstown Freeway to 8th Street. And then eastbound 205 and Tracy delayed after 580.
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2: Have you ever noticed that you mostly breathe through one nostril at a time? Even when you're not sick, even when your allergies aren't bothering you. The body actually switches the dominant nostril as frequently as every 2 hours while we're awake. That's according to Adam Taylor, an anatomy professor at Lancaster University in the UK. This alternating cycle is automatic. It's regulated subconsciously by the hypothalamus and the brain, he said. Your body does this to give each nostril a chance to rest and repair so they don't get too dried out, which could make it easier for pathogens and inflammation to cause damage. Now, Taylor also said studies suggest the left nostril may be more dominant, and when the right nostril is dominant, the body is in a more alert or even stressed state. Who knew? Pretty fascinating stuff. I'm Dr. Sanjay Gupta, helping you live a better life.
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It's the TJ Show, and yes, the robot takeover might be a thing. But also, there is some really good news about robots that do continue to come out, and this one about a bionic hand. We'll get to this a few moments away. It's coming up on the TJ Show.

0: 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This is the TJ Show. 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This is the TJ Show, our news. It sounds a little bit different around here. Kenny reads through every story he can find, and then he brings us the most interesting ones. Kenny, what's been happening in the world?
1: Well, I want to tell you about something really awesome. The world's first touch-sensing bionic hand with lightning-fast response has been developed by a company called Psionic.
0: Wow, that is interesting. So you can actually feel what's happening?
1: Yeah, pretty much. So as far as prosthetic hands are concerned, there have been a lot of problems with them, especially because you really couldn't sense touch. So you didn't know how strong you were gripping or how light you were gripping. Mm. Now, this robotic hand sends vibration signals through the arm, and it is able to be controlled where if you just need a little pinch grip or if you need a strong grip to lift something heavy, you're able to work with the device and figure out what it's telling you.
0: Kenny, what else is going on?
1: The Gallup State of the Global Workplace report found some interesting things. For instance, people that work entirely from home, fully remote, 31% have higher levels of engagement, which is defined as enthusiasm for their work and connection to the organization compared to their hybrid and in-office counterparts. 23% of hybrid workers and 19% of completely in-office workers had reported that same level of enthusiasm for their jobs. But on the flip side, the people who work fully remote are more likely to report stress due to negative emotions like anger, sadness, and loneliness compared to on-site workers.
0: Well, I was just describing how we were at the airport the other day and we hit a customer service button and there's a woman on our screen who was probably in her bedroom. Like, I would think it'd be a lot more life-giving to be at the actual airport with your coworkers,
2: right.
0: But we're entering this different era where these types of jobs are popping up.
2: And as far as the anger, I wonder if it's because when you're with your coworkers, you can discuss the things that are annoying you maybe and just kind of work it through. Where if you're at home all the time, who are you talking to? You're talking to yourself. You're literally having an argument in your head with the other person that really isn't happening in real life.
0: Totally, just stewing.
3: Yeah. Yeah, my husband works from home full time, and I hear him all the time in the other room just yelling for no reason.
0: Really?
3: At something. Yes, 100%. Yeah.
1: Yeah, so three main reasons were cited. TJ, to your point, no camaraderie. The trade-off for sharing a desk with your pet is a lack of work friendships and team lunches, which can lead to a sense of isolation. They say
0: Did
1: no
0: you say
1: boundaries.
0: Pet?
1: Yeah, that was an example that, you know, you may like working next to your cat. As a as a fully remote worker, but
2: employee of the year,
3: it's not a person.
1: It's not a person. Also, there's no boundaries. Where the autonomy of working from home is great, but there's a blurry line between work and personal life during the day that can create stress and also technical issues. Where independent remote work is one thing, but collaborating remotely with a team requires digital technologies that aren't always dependable. So people get frustrated at that.
0: Kenny, thank you for keeping us somewhat informed.
1: That's what's happening.
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5: Back to Lodi. Northbound 99 slow after an earlier crash, delayed from Cherokee Lane to Woodbridge Road. Southbound 5, Stockton slow from the Crosstown Freeway to 8th Street. And then eastbound 205 and Tracy delayed after 580.
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13: 20 years ago, the average attention span was about 2.5 minutes. Today, it's just 47 seconds. Pretty disconcerting. That's according to new research out of UC Irvine. But really, this isn't our fault, at least not entirely. We can blame technology and the world around us. Attention, it turns out, is not an unlimited resource. 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One expert said, even trying to visualize where you want to end your day with everything all wrapped up or with tons left to do, that can act as a real motivator. I'm Dr. Sanjay Gupta, helping you live a better life.
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0: 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This is the TJ Show. I've said it for a long time. I think, Heather, you are one of the finest journalists out there.
1: Thank you. I appreciate that.
0: This is incredible.
2: Agreed.
0: Reporting.
2: Yeah.
0: So, your husband, Lewis, what happened to this guy? Too much candy?
1: He had to get his wisdom teeth taken out.
0: Oh, okay.
1: Oh,
0: yeah, that's
1: it.
0: Isn't that annoying how they grow under other teeth and then you got to have the surgery?
1: Yeah, well, he technically got one and a half taken out because one was growing in sideways, so they had to just cut it in half. Oh. So, he still has half of one inside.
0: You're married to a shark.
1: Mm. Yeah.
0: Okay, so he goes through the whole surgery and the fine journalism comes out right after you pick him up. He's high.
1: Yeah, I was hoping he was going to say something insane.
0: This is always fun, right? Anytime you get to be around someone who just had dental surgery.
3: What'd you just say?
4: That was insane. I'm absolutely asleep. I've never seen dentists.
0: Now, can you translate?
1: I don't know that I can. I think he said something about being fully asleep and then seeing the dentist.
4: Mm-hmm. That was weird.
3: How you feeling? Are you in any pain?
4: No.
3: Now you feel good?
4: Yeah.
3: Like, how good do you feel right now?
4: Normal.
0: You know, you ever try to sound normal when things are not normal?
2: Normal.
5: I'm fine.
0: That happens to me when I get awakened from a nap and I got to take a call. Oh, no, I'm not sleeping. I'm totally fine.
3: You just said you felt high.
4: Well, yeah, but, like, no pain or nothing.
3: Can you feel your face?
4: No. I can't feel, like, my lower lip or my chin.
3: I had to help you walk out.
4: Yeah, you did. Yeah.
3: You feeling a little loopy?
4: Yeah.
0: Okay, now it's coming out.
6: He can't feel his face when he's with you.
0: Hey.
6: But he likes it.
4: I did start giggling when they gave me the mask.
3: Oh, it's called laughing gas, right?
4: Yeah.
0: He started giggling with the laughing gas. It is fun. I wonder if you work, maybe you can call and let us know. If you work at a dentist's office, this is probably wrong, but do you ever like take a little sniff?
6: Yeah, we'll disguise your voice.
0: Yeah.
4: And I giggle for a minute.
3: Did you see that fox?
4: I thought I was, like, the only one.
0: He thought he was the only one who saw a fox.
1: Yeah, we walked out of the dentist's office, and there was a fox there, and he was like, whoa.
3: Seeing the fox?
4: Yeah.
3: No, I saw it, too. It was a real fox.
4: Shit.
0: That says it all.
6: You should have told him you didn't see anything. I didn't see a fox. What are you talking about?
0: Sweet.
4: Did he have you in Oxycontin?
0: Can you translate that?
1: I can, actually.
6: Ooh, you pass me an Oxycontin?
0: Oh, yeah, okay.
3: What was that?
4: Did he say I was getting Oxycontin?
0: Oh, he wants
6: I heard
0: to know
6: Oxycontin.
0: If he's getting Oxycontin.
3: Yeah, I think so. Yeah, or Oxycodone. I don't know if that's the same or different. Why, you want it?
4: Yeah, I just don't remember what he said.
0: All right, well, there he goes. How are his teeth doing?
1: I think he's all right. He actually wasn't as wah as I thought he was going to be. Like,
0: good.
1: I thought he was going to be a big baby, like, and have me, like, really, like, take care of him. But he's been pretty good.
6: Put you to work.
1: Yeah,
0: I know. It's sometimes that's very impressive because when I go through something, my wife has told me that I go back to being an infant.
6: Oh, yeah. I don't believe that at all.
1: And he used to do that, but I think he's learned that I just don't want to do
0: that. Well, he's learned that you'll record him if he does.
1: Exactly.
0: Well, there you go. Thank you. Fine journalism. Producer Heather, this is the TJ Show.

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Fever Dream by Alex Warren. 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

All right, so I have that national keyword for your chance to head out and see BTS on tour in the city of your choice, right? New York, Dallas, Baltimore, so many more. But once a city is picked, it's gone. So you got to act fast. 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

My name is Tori D. You're listening to KHOP at 95.1. Today is Memorial Day, and I know a lot of people look at it as the official kickoff to summer, but we need to remember what this holiday is about. And it's about remembering and honoring those that sacrificed and made the ultimate sacrifice for our freedoms here in the United States of America and our freedom to be able to celebrate with our families. So just keep that in mind as you remember Memorial Day.

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0: Hey, so we're going to hang out on Thursday, right? You and me? I'm Tori D. I'm going to be at Carrington College in Salida from 4 to 6 p.m. this Thursday. That's at 5380 Perrone Road. And we will be there with free prizes and your chance to win those coveted Bruno Mars tickets. So if you want to hang out with me and you want a chance to win those Bruno Mars tickets, you got to come see me this Thursday, 4 to 6 p.m. at Carrington College.
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12: A better life with Dr. Sanjay Gupta.
13: People have started using AI for all sorts of things, but I cannot think of an area where the stakes are higher than your health. First of all, I'll tell you this. I know doctors who have cracked some seemingly impossible cases with the help of AI, so it can be a powerful tool. But AI can also hallucinate, provide bad advice, and be just as confident when it does that. If you do decide to plug any personal medical information into one of these chatbots, you should know that while the companies that created them have robust privacy protections in place, they are not bound by HIPAA, like your healthcare provider is. Whatever the advice presented to you, take it with a degree of healthy skepticism. Always get a second opinion. And remember, if you ever experience concerning symptoms, skip the AI consult and head straight to the ER. I'm Dr. Sanjay Gupta, helping you live a better life.
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0: We have a BTS Blitz happening on K-Hop. That's where we are helping fly winners all over the country to see BTS live in concert. Okay, so you're going to pick the city. And you can choose from like New York or Dallas or Boston or Baltimore or Chicago or LA. 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Once a city has been claimed, it is gone. 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
19: 20 years ago, the average attention span was about 2.5 minutes. Today, it's just 47 seconds. Pretty disconcerting. That's according to new research out of UC Irvine. But really, this isn't our fault, at least not entirely. We can blame technology and the world around us. Attention, it turns out, is not an unlimited resource. You only have so much of it to give. Start paying more attention to what times of the day you seem to be at your mental peak. Try to knock out the more complicated stuff during that time. It's also important to take breaks every so often so you can more easily lock in when you're trying to concentrate. One expert said, even trying to visualize where you want to end your day with everything all wrapped up or with tons left to do, that can act as a real motivator. I'm Dr. Sanjay Gupta, helping you live a better life.

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My name is Tori D, and I've really been craving Puerto Rican food. If there's a place that you know that I can get some mofongo, text me at 209-548-0951 because a girl is craving it. I could be

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3: Have you ever noticed that you mostly breathe through one nostril at a time? Even when you're not sick, even when your allergies aren't bothering you. The body actually switches the dominant nostril as frequently as every 2 hours while we're awake. That's according to Adam Taylor, an anatomy professor at Lancaster University in the UK. This alternating cycle is automatic. It's regulated subconsciously by the hypothalamus and the brain, he said. Your body does this to give each nostril a chance to rest and repair so they don't get too dried out, which could make it easier for pathogens and inflammation to cause damage. Now, Taylor also said studies suggest the left nostril may be more dominant, and when the right nostril is dominant, the body is in a more alert or even stressed state. Who knew? Pretty fascinating stuff. I'm Dr. Sanjay Gupta, helping you live a better life.
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0: Here's One Republic's Ryan Tedder on his must-have carry-on items when he's traveling.
1: Must-haves. I travel, I don't know, I was probably in 30 countries this year or last year. Carry-on. Everyone's like, oh, socks and underwear. Obviously socks and underwear, but you can buy that anywhere, so that's crazy. Travel with stuff you can't get outside of the U.S. Like, every singer's worst nightmare is heartburn or acid reflux, so I have, like, the really nice-tasting gummy Tums that taste like candy. I always have Tums on me and Pepcid, a sleep mask, any pharmaceuticals that are, like, prescription that you need. So for me, it's like, if I need steroids, I have to travel with them in case I don't want to cancel a show and I'm, like, almost able to sing but not quite. That's when you, unfortunately, might need a steroid. Sometimes you need sleeping pills, but you have to be careful with all that stuff and just, like, chill. I like to use over-the-counter Walgreens generic stuff if I need to sleep, like melatonin and, you know, the safe, non-toxic stuff. And then headphones, for sure, and then backup headphones, and then chargers. Those are the absolute musts.

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12: People have started using AI for all sorts of things, but I cannot think of an area where the stakes are higher than your health. First of all, I'll tell you this. I know doctors who have cracked some seemingly impossible cases with the help of AI, so it can be a powerful tool. But AI can also hallucinate, provide bad advice, and be just as confident when it does that. If you do decide to plug any personal medical information into one of these chatbots, you should know that while the companies that created them have robust privacy protections in place, they are not bound by HIPAA, like your healthcare provider is. Whatever the advice presented to you, take it with a degree of healthy skepticism. Always get a second opinion. And remember, if you ever experience concerning symptoms, skip the AI consult and head straight to the ER. I'm Dr. Sanjay Gupta, helping you live a better life.
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this Thursday, 4 to 6 p.m. Come hang out with me in Salida. I'm going to be at Carrington College, okay? We got your chance to win Bruno Mars concert tickets, but you got to come to Carrington College this Thursday from 4 to 6 p.m. in Salida. I want to see you there.

0: I promise I won't let you down. That national keyword to head out and see BTS on tour is Butter. Text Butter, B-U-T-T-R, to 95819. Here's the deal, though. So you get to pick the city. And we got great cities, okay? L.A., Chicago, Dallas, New York. But once a city has been picked by someone, it is gone, which means you got to pick a different city. So you really want to make sure you're texting in to win. Coming up in about 15 minutes after 1 o'clock, I will have a brand new national keyword for your chance to win this trip for two on K-Hop at 95.1.
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7: People have started using AI for all sorts of things, but I cannot think of an area where the stakes are higher than your health. First of all, I'll tell you this. I know doctors who have cracked some seemingly impossible cases with the help of AI, so it can be a powerful tool. But AI can also hallucinate, provide bad advice, and be just as confident when it does that. If you do decide to plug any personal medical information into one of these chatbots, you should know that while the companies that created them have robust privacy protections in place, they are not bound by HIPAA, like your healthcare provider is. Whatever the advice presented to you, take it with a degree of healthy skepticism. Always get a second opinion. And remember, if you ever experience concerning symptoms, skip the AI consult and head straight to the ER. I'm Dr. Sanjay Gupta, helping you live a better life.
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0: I know you want to get in on the BTS Blitz that's happening here on K-Hop at 95.1. So the new national keyword for 1 o'clock is fake. Text fake, F-A-K-E, to 95819 for your chance to win this trip for two. Now remember, we're helping winners see BTS all over the country. Okay, so Chicago, Baltimore, L.A., Boston, all those big cities, you get to choose which one you go to. 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Once a city has been chosen by somebody, it is gone. 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
22: A colleague of mine was telling me the other day about how their Instagram feed is filled with videos, most of them kind of funny, about how grandparents and friends tend to bulldoze new parents out of the way to get to see their baby. As a dad of three daughters, I know how life really does become all about them the moment those kids are born. But I also know parents are still people, too, who need their own attention beyond being mom or dad. And moms, in particular in those early years, can feel especially invisible in the eyes of other people. So what can you do to stop contributing to what is known as maternal invisibility? Women we spoke to said these two things were the most helpful. When people stopped to ask how they could best support them, number one, or when they took the initiative to handle certain tasks that obviously needed to be done. I'm Dr. Sanjay Gupta, helping you live a better life.
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It's Tori D hanging out with you on K-Hop at 95.1. So I've been craving Puerto Rican food, and if you know where I can get some good, authentic Puerto Rican food here in the area, shoot me a text at the K-Hop text line. It's 24-7. It's 209-548-0951. Let me know where I can get some good mofongo around here.

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18: How often do you stop to wonder whether you should share something that's revealing, maybe even embarrassing, with a partner, a friend, or even your boss? In her new book called Revealing, The Underrated Power of Oversharing, behavioral scientist Leslie John says doing just that can help you deepen relationships that are vital to your life. We need people to trust us in order to get things like love, friendship, and career success. That's what she told us. When you make yourself vulnerable by revealing something sensitive, it does make other people trust you. In turn, when you ask someone to reveal something about themselves, showing that interest will generally lead someone to like you more. Why? Because people like to be asked about themselves, she says. It also signals that they are discriminating and choosy, but in a good way. I'm Dr. Sanjay Gupta, helping you live a better life.
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It's Tori D on K-Hop at 95.1. I somehow have a date with a man this week. I'm waiting for him to set it up because you know me. You know I got to let him do what he's going to do as a man. But we'll see what happens. Could this be love?

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0: Hey, start this Monday off with a request from Kai and Turlock. One of my favorite songs. I love this lady. It's Kesha, TikTok on K-Hop.
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All the hits, KHOP at 95.1. I'm Tian Riley, and today is the first day you can get qualified to win a flyaway to one of six amazing cities to check out BTS. But once each city is gone, it is gone. We're talking New York, Boston, Dallas, Chicago, Baltimore, L.A. 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Bruno now. It's Risk It All on K-Hop. For

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0: When did you get hot? That is Sabrina Carpenter. All the hits. KHOP at 95.1. T and Riley. I don't do birthday shout-outs often. In fact, I almost never do them. But I'm going to do one right now. You know why? My son turned 16 today. So I am doing a birthday shout-out to my kid. My son, Sean, is 16 years old. Just finished up his sophomore year at Thomas Downey High School. Getting ready to start that junior year. And I just, you know what? Just as a parent. And I know that a lot of parents can really feel me on this one. And understand what I'm saying. It's been so amazing to watch. I've got two amazing young sons, Sean and Jack, but today happens to be Sean's birthday. And watching them find their lane, hit their groove, and start finding their people and doing their thing. And man, Sean has really done it in spades with keyboard and school government and clubs. And just happy birthday, Sean, 16 years old. I love you, buddy. Start saving for a car.
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13: A better life with Dr. Sanjay Gupta.
14: People have started using AI for all sorts of things, but I cannot think of an area where the stakes are higher than your health. First of all, I'll tell you this. I know doctors who have cracked some seemingly impossible cases with the help of AI, so it can be a powerful tool. But AI can also hallucinate, provide bad advice, and be just as confident when it does that. If you do decide to plug any personal medical information into one of these chatbots, you should know that while the companies that created them have robust privacy protections in place, they are not bound by HIPAA, like your healthcare provider is. Whatever the advice presented to you, take it with a degree of healthy skepticism. Always get a second opinion. And remember, if you ever experience concerning symptoms, skip the AI consult and head straight to the ER. I'm Dr. Sanjay Gupta, helping you live a better life.

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1: Hi, I'm Ryan Tedder with OneRepublic, and this is our new song, Need Your Love. It's your music plus.
0: Here's OneRepublic's Ryan Tedder on how he decides whether a song he writes is for OneRepublic or another artist.
1: Very, very infrequently do I get confused about ideas, whether it's OneRepublic or somebody else. I work with a lot of female artists, so most of the female artists, like I do for the most part, most of the Tate McRae music, and I love Tate. She's crazy talent, but like imagine me singing Greedy. That would not hit. That would hit different, and it would be, I would be canceled for that whole chorus and that lyric. It just wouldn't sound the same, especially if I tried to dance and was on like a hockey rink and just, you know, doing all kinds of stuff, questionable stuff that I shouldn't do. So a lot of songs I do, you know, Beyonce, Halo, who am I going to sing that about? You know what I mean? It doesn't make sense. Adele is Adele. So all the artists I work with, for the most part, even the Maroon 5 stuff, like, oh, they're a band, or U2, they're a band. None of the songs I've done with Maroon 5, I think, or U2, really make sense with me singing them. I have my own personal narrative, so I got to stick with it.

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22: If you are struggling with substance abuse, alcohol, pills, whatever it may be, first of all, it's nothing to be ashamed of. We know addiction is a brain disease, and we also know getting into recovery can be tough. Also, in case this helps, I want to tell you about a new study at a Harvard School of Public Health, which found that spiritual belief, the idea of a steady religious practice, had a protective effect from addiction. Experts we talked to told us there were probably a few reasons why this might be the case. Number one, excessive drug and alcohol use would not be the norm in a religious community, and people want to fit in. Two, a belief in a higher power provides people with hope and solace, great foils for addiction. And three, and I think there's some merit to this, regular attendance in a faith community also provides connection. Just like in AA, camaraderie and social support is often what you need. I'm Dr. Sanjay Gupta, helping you live a better life.
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1: 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I'm Benson Boone.
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All the hits, KHOP at 95.1. So BTS in one of six amazing cities, but once each city is gone, it is gone. Talking about flyaways with airfare, hotel, and tickets to the show. If you want to get qualified for this, I'm going to have another word for you coming up after 5 o'clock this afternoon on KHOP.

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3: You played it cool and I played it dumb. Don't you think I'm a little too young to be messed with like that?

0: The 95 days of summer are back, and this summer we're celebrating our country's 250th birthday with presents for you. That's right, we're hooking up theme park tickets for you and your crew, gas cards for travel, concert tickets, sporting events, and festival passes. 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It's the 95 Days of Summer on KHOP at 95.1.
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2: 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Turn right into the drive-thru.
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9: Have you ever noticed that you mostly breathe through one nostril at a time? Even when you're not sick, even when your allergies aren't bothering you. The body actually switches the dominant nostril as frequently as every 2 hours while we're awake. That's according to Adam Taylor, an anatomy professor at Lancaster University in the UK. This alternating cycle is automatic. It's regulated subconsciously by the hypothalamus and the brain, he said. Your body does this to give each nostril a chance to rest and repair, so they don't get too dried out, which could make it easier for pathogens and inflammation to cause damage. Now, Taylor also said, studies suggest the left nostril may be more dominant, and when the right nostril is dominant, the body is in a more alert or even stressed state. Who knew? Pretty fascinating stuff. I'm Dr. Sanjay Gupta, helping you live a better life.
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What's about to happen next? 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More of what you know and more of what you came for. 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

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I hope you're enjoying your 3-day weekend. 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

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I love it. I love it. I love it. 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